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0: 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After the weather and your PSAs, you have Miles Smith. 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
3: I'm Erie News Now meteorologist Tom DeVecchio. Clear skies this evening, then becoming cloudy later tonight. Lows in the mid-50s. And for Saturday, mostly cloudy skies. May get a few drops or sprinkles. Highs, again, near 70 degrees. From the Erie News Now First Warning Weather Center, I'm meteorologist Tom DeVecchio.
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1: 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After these PSAs, up next you have The War on Drugs.
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5: I'm Erie News Now meteorologist Tom DeVecchio. Clear skies this evening, then becoming cloudy later tonight. Lows in the mid-50s. And for Saturday, mostly cloudy skies. May get a few drops or sprinkles. Highs, again, near 70 degrees. From the Erie News Now First Warning Weather Center, I'm meteorologist Tom DeVecchio.
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by Red Hot Chili Peppers. Up next, you have Cashew's Fist by Wegleg. I hope you enjoy me being with you for this hour. Tam out. Enjoy your weekend. Bye-bye.

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1: 193 countries, 4,200 religions, 6,500 languages, and 8 billion people roam the earth. What connects us all? Simple. It's music. Welcome to World Pop Radio once again this week. My name is Chris Thomas, and this is the weekly countdown show where we usually look at the top hits from a different country, all in an effort to show that no matter where we go on this big globe of ours, no matter what differences we may have among each other, typically we're all connected together through a universal love of music. And this week, we're going to step away from that regular mission for listener requests. We get this request a couple times a year, and we haven't done one in a while, so we thought, you know, it's time. We every now and then step away from the countdown to look at what is the newest and the brightest and the best music out there that you're not hearing yet on the countdown, but we think you're going to be hearing in the coming weeks and months. So today's show is dedicated to all of that new music you haven't heard yet. Will it end up being on the worldwide charts? Well, only time will tell, but these are the songs we think are going to take off here in the fall of 2026 here in the United States, or whatever season it may be where you live. All right, let's get the music going with the latest from Miley Cyrus.
2: Let's go.

sound of that one is taking me back to the 90s, and I love it. The New Radicals and Michelle Branch get together on that one, The Game of Love. If you don't know who the New Radicals are, You Get What You Give was the name of the song they did. It was a one-hit wonder, but it was fantastic. And my gosh, it sounds like they never left. The New Radicals, Michelle Branch, The Game of Love, what we think is going to be a huge hit coming up here this next couple months. Will we be right? Time will tell. We think we were right about the last one, too. Alex Warren's latest, Emerald Eyes. All right, the countdown, or the show, I should say. We're not counting them down. We're predicting them out. The show continues right now with the latest from Steve Lacy. This one is actually starting to get some action on charts around the globe already. We think it's only going to pick up from here, though. His latest, it's called Oh Yeah, on World Pop Radio as we look at the future hits this week.

Sienna Spiro, Great Expectations on World Pop Radio as we look at the future hits. What's coming up here in the next couple months? What we think is going to be huge and big. That one also starting to see some action on charts already, but again, we only think it's going to get bigger. Carol G, Bruno Mars before Sienna Spiro there with... That one was called Still, I believe. Yeah, Still. There it is. I found it on my own terribly handwritten notes. And, you know, if you add Carol G and Bruno Mars together, you've probably got a hit on your hands. Time will tell if we are right. You want to follow us and find out if we were right, and you want to comment on what we're doing and tell us if we were wrong? Either way, we encourage you to interact with us. We are at World Pop Radio on both Instagram and X. Once again, that's at World Pop Radio on both Instagram and X. All right, this next song comes to us from a band who has a huge hit right now, and it's not this one. I've been listening to Tame Impala for a few years now, and I'm so happy everyone else has finally caught up. And Dracula is huge right now, no matter where you go. This is going to be their next big one. It's called Loser, and it's now on World Pop Radio as we predict the hits of the future this week.

An upcoming hit from Cat's Eye, that is Animal on World Pop Radio, as we predict the hits to come this week on the show. Ellie Goulding before that. We haven't heard from her in a while. So happy she's about to be back. That was Ravers. My name is Chris Thomas. We're predicting the hits of the future this week on the show. We don't know if we're going to be right. We've got experience and we've got our own personal preferences. And we think these are going to be the next big hits, but I guess time will tell. So stick with us and follow the show and find out, do these end up on the countdowns in some countries in the coming weeks? Only time will tell. You want to know what we're doing on the show and what countries will be counting down? All you got to do is follow us on the socials at World Pop Radio on both Instagram and X. Let's get back to the music now. This one comes to us from a band who's got a proven track record. So there is absolutely 100% no doubt that the boys of BTS know how to make a hit. All right, that it goes without saying. Will this one be a hit? We think it will. This is their latest. It's Normal on World Pop Radio. 90.5.

0: Cage the Elephant, Beaches of Tennessee. Such a great song. I've been listening to that song for a few weeks now, and I love it. Every time it comes on, I crank it. I can't get enough of it. We think that one's going to take off globally here in just a little bit. We'll find out if we're right in a couple weeks or a couple months, maybe. Noah Kahan before that, kind of a no-brainer when you pick a Noah Kahan song. Yeah, that's probably going to take off. Orbiter is the name of that tune. My name is Chris Thomas. We're predicting the hits of the future this week on World Pop Radio. If you tuned in expecting a countdown from another country, that is usually what we do. And I promise you, we are going to get back to that next week. But we get these requests from our listeners that want to know what we think are going to be the next big hits. And it's kind of fun. It's kind of fun to predict it. And even if these don't turn out to be the next big hits, they are some fun songs. And we hope you enjoy listening to them this week. All right, Poe Raven is coming up right now. And you might be thinking to yourself, I haven't heard of Poe Raven before. Correct, you probably haven't heard of Poe Raven before. But we think you're about to. And not just because we're about to play the song. Although that's true too. It's Secret Crush from Poe Raven on World Pop Radio.
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Sovereign, my body isn't ready as we look at the next biggest hits coming down the pipeline this week on World Pop Radio. Olivia Dean, before that, a couple minutes. My name is Chris Thomas. I do appreciate that you checked out the show this week. We're going to get back to the regular countdown next week. But in the meantime, don't forget to give us a follow on the socials. 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Until next week, I hope you have a happy and healthy week, and I hope you stay safe as well. And we'll catch you on the next edition of World Pop Radio.

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1: NVIDIA CEO Jensen Huang thinks their chip sales will double next year. Speaking after a Scotland summit with King Charles, Huang said NVIDIA expects 70% growth by January of 2028. While GPU chips are a big part of the company's business, they also sell a variety of other chips. Google is starting the DeepMind Institute to work on artificial general intelligence. It's designed to examine the different views surrounding AGI. One new paper proposes a U.S. standards body that would review frontier models before they're released. Amazon's fall Prime Day event will make its return on October 6th and 7th. Customers will be able to shop for deals across a variety of categories, including tech, tools, home essentials, and everyday basics. Amazon's October Prime Day is a smaller version of the company's annual Prime Day sale, though Prime members will still have the opportunity to take advantage of markdowns across hundreds of categories. That's your tech report. I'm Chris Caraggio.
2: I'm Erie News Now meteorologist Tom DeVecchio. Clear skies this evening, then becoming cloudy later tonight. Lows in the mid-50s. And for Saturday, mostly cloudy skies. May get a few drops or sprinkles. Highs, again, near 70 degrees. From the Erie News Now First Warning Weather Center, I'm meteorologist Tom DeVecchio.
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2: I'm Erie News Now meteorologist Tom DeVecchio. Clear skies this evening, then becoming cloudy later tonight, lows in the mid-50s. And for Saturday, mostly cloudy skies. May get a few drops or sprinkles, highs again near 70 degrees. From the Erie News Now First Warning Weather Center, I'm meteorologist Tom DeVecchio.

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3: 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The Federal Reserve has raised its benchmark interest rate range by 25 basis points to between 3.75 and 4%. Fed Chair Kevin Warsh said inflation remains too high and has persisted for too long. Consumers could face higher costs on credit cards and adjustable rate loans. Amazon is increasing minimum starting pay for full-time U.S. core operation employees to $20 an hour. 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
1: I'm Erie News Now meteorologist Tom DeVecchio. Clear skies this evening, then becoming cloudy later tonight, lows in the mid-50s. And for Saturday, mostly cloudy skies. May get a few drops or sprinkles, highs again near 70 degrees. From the Erie News Now First Warning Weather Center, I'm meteorologist Tom DeVecchio.
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2: I'm Erie News Now meteorologist Tom DeVecchio. Clear skies this evening, then becoming cloudy later tonight. Lows in the mid-50s. And for Saturday, mostly cloudy skies. May get a few drops or sprinkles. Highs, again, near 70 degrees. From the Erie News Now First Warning Weather Center, I'm meteorologist Tom DeVecchio.
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0: And for Saturday, mostly cloudy skies. May get a few drops or sprinkles. Highs, again, near 70 degrees. From the Erie News Now First Warning Weather Center, I'm meteorologist Tom DeVecchio.
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0: There's nothing like coming home to Gannon. 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
1: And now, another film rental discovery. Welcome to the Indie Film Minute. At the Sundance premiere of The Queen of Versailles, on the surface, a story of a garish nouveau riche family receiving their comeuppance, Jackie Siegel proudly appeared in full glory. Hearing the subject of the film, you may wonder why. Director Lauren Greenfield set out to chronicle the success and excess of a rich American family, building what was meant to be the largest house in America, a monument to their brilliance. Then came the Great Recession and financial meltdown, and the cameras kept rolling. What might have been a disgusting look behind an easily dismissed curtain suddenly became a fascinating character study of rags to riches turned riches to rags. What happens when nannies are dismissed and a hands-off trophy wife has to deal with eight kids? When the house staff no longer exists? When one has to worry about the electric bill? And when a one-time brilliant king of industry is transformed into a powerless victim? While Jackie was enjoying her Sundance premiere, David was unsuccessfully suing to prevent the film's release. But even when exposing the king's nakedness, Versailles does not mock. Surprisingly, it inspires unexpected empathy as those whom we may have hated return to humanity in a tragic fall from grace. The Queen of Versailles, not in theaters. Discovery through rental.
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3: I'm Erie News Now meteorologist Tom DeVecchio. Clear skies this evening, then becoming cloudy later tonight, lows in the mid-50s. And for Saturday, mostly cloudy skies, may get a few drops or sprinkles, highs again near 70 degrees. From the Erie News Now First Warning Weather Center, I'm meteorologist Tom DeVecchio.
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Before they let us in, we had it. There was a Negro baseball league. Soon as they let us in, we lost. Integration was really disintegration of everything independent and black. Because soon as we had a chance to eat in their restaurants, sleep in their hotels, ride in their cars, and go to their dry cleaners, and play on their field, in their sport, in their arena, all of ours went to hell. Well, we could do it back then, because we had to. Well, we should have enough wisdom, insight, and wherewithal now to do it now, because we want to. So it definitely is feasible, plausible, and it can be done.

I bet. Say I got drive, I don't need a car. Money really all that we fiending for. I'm doing things they ain't seen before. Bands ain't dumb, but extreme is all. I'm a demon lord. Fall off what? I ain't seen the horse. Called your bluff, better cite the source. Fame ain't something that I need no

You know, life is a test, and everybody bears witness that it is. And I remember when we were in school and you had to take a test. When you were taking a test, all of the problems on the test were all different. But every now and then, they would put an example at the top of the page. It wasn't the exact question, but it was the formula you needed to work to solve all of the questions.

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1: NBC News Radio, I'm Jim Forbes. President Trump says an agreement has been reached with Denmark over Greenland. In a post on Truth Social Friday, Trump said the agreement gives the U.S., quote, permanent control over security and all other needs in Greenland. He went on to say no other U.S. adversary will be allowed to have a base, a military presence, or sensitive investments in Greenland without American approval. Trump says the agreement addresses all of his concerns and stressed there will be no cost to the U.S. Trump has repeatedly argued for U.S. control over Greenland in the recent months, citing national security concerns. President Trump has signed a bill allowing him to place more sanctions on Russia. The measure, called the Lindsey Graham Sanctioning Russia and Iran Act of 2026, was signed into law on Friday. It targets Russia's economy over its continued war with Ukraine and even expands sanctions on Iran. Under the bill, President Trump can impose tariffs on countries that are within the top five of those that purchase Russian oil, a group which includes China and India. The National Weather Service says a tornado touched down north of Salt Lake City as storms moved through. Rob Dawson has this story.
2: The National Weather Service confirmation of a tornado tracks with pictures from the area when a funnel cloud formed in Fruit Heights in Davis County, about 25 miles north of Salt Lake City. It's all part of the same storm system that's dumped rain over northern Utah. Tornadoes are rare in the state. There are, on average, only two or three confirmed per year. I'm Rob Dawson.
1: And gas prices jumped again overnight, with AAA putting today's new national average at $4.46 a gallon for regular unleaded. I'm Jim Forbes.
3: I'm Erie News Now meteorologist Tom DeVecchio. Clear skies this evening, then becoming cloudy later tonight, lows in the mid-50s. And for Saturday, mostly cloudy skies. May get a few drops or sprinkles, highs again near 70 degrees. From the Erie News Now First Warning Weather Center, I'm meteorologist Tom DeVecchio.
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1: I'm Erie News Now meteorologist Tom DeVecchio. Clear skies this evening, then becoming cloudy later tonight, lows in the mid-50s. And for Saturday, mostly cloudy skies. May get a few drops or sprinkles, highs again near 70 degrees. From the Erie News Now First Warning Weather Center, I'm meteorologist Tom DeVecchio.
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1: Ye now believe it with a heart, confess it with a mouth, shall be saved. That's what the Bible says. But I've noticed a lot of people, they started and then they kind of failed. By the

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1: Good morning, people of God. This is Elder D.L. Stanton, 90.5 WERG. We thank God for being our Father, His Son Jesus, the Holy Ghost sustaining and keeping power. Don't touch that dial because we're jumping right into the praise party. And

Well, praise the Lord, everyone. Good morning to you all. This is Elder DL Stanton live with you here on WERG 90.5 for this edition of Saturday morning, early morning praise. And we thank God for waking us up this morning. We thank him for starting us on our way. We thank him for his son, Jesus, our Savior. And we thank him for the Holy Ghost, our sustaining and our keeping power, our comforter. We are just honored to be back here in the studio with everyone and being here with you all and just looking to have a wonderful time in the Lord on this morning. We pray that a song that is played, things that are said, things that are sang, prayers that are prayed, that this will be an encouragement onto your day, unto your weekend, so that you can just be recharged, refilled, and refreshed on today. Listen, we have some music lined up for us to be encouraged, empowered, and to praise with as well. So we are looking to have a great time on this morning. Listen, this is Elder DL Stanton saying that I love you to life and know that joy is coming in the morning.

that was hearing our praise, and we are thankful that we have the opportunity to praise and worship the name of our risen Savior, Jesus the Christ. Listen, I have some announcements to place into your hearing on this Saturday morning. This morning from 9 a.m. until 2 p.m., there will be a clothing giveaway sponsored by Hope and Faith Chapel. Address is 2313 Burr Drive. The clothing giveaway will be held on the side of the church building. In the event of rain, the clothing giveaway will be held inside of the church, inside of their fellowship hall. Once again, that is sponsored by Hope and Faith Chapel, 2313 Bird Drive. Also, on this afternoon, from 3 to 5 p.m., Mount Ebal Missionary Baptist Church invites the Erie community to join them for their annual Women in White event. This is a wonderful opportunity to come together in worship, fellowship, and support as we honor the significant roles women play in our spiritual lives. Dress code is white attire. Once again, that will be held at the Mount Ebal Missionary Baptist Church this afternoon between hours of 3 and 5 p.m. Also on this evening, at 6 p.m., Second Baptist Church is presenting a choir concert in recognition of their 80th church anniversary. This free concert is open to the public, and it will be held at the East Middle School Auditorium, which is located at 1001 Atkins Street, a musical experience of fellowship, faith, and praise. There's a lot for us to take part in on this Saturday today, and we are thankful for it. We also have an announcement from the Greater Calvary Full Gospel Baptist Church. This weekend, last night, they kicked off the Third Shepherd Celebration honoring Pastor Colin Gavin this year for his third annual Shepherd Celebration, which started on September 18th, and it is going through the 20th. This coming Sunday, yesterday, opened up with the service, but this evening at 7 p.m., the Shepherd Celebration Sneaker Gala will be held at the Ambassador Conference Center. The celebration will conclude on Sunday, September 20th. The morning worship will begin at 10:30 a.m., featuring Pastor Emeritus Barbara Taylor. And then in that afternoon for the closeout celebration service at 4 p.m., the guest speaker will be Pastor Anthony G. Harris of Shiloh Baptist Church as the guest preacher. If you want to inquire about tickets for tonight's gala and you want to take part in that, you can call phone number 814-459-1787 or Dr. Adrian Dixon at 814-440-5179. Also tomorrow, September 20th at 2 p.m., St. James AME Church, 236 East 11th Street. Reverend Madonna Gray, pastor, invites the Erie community to the Blessed Table drive-through walk-through community meal. For more details, please contact phone number 814-456-4011. Once again, that is at St. James AME Church. Address 236 East 11th Street. And lastly, we have an announcement. The Erie community is invited to come celebrate the 96th birthday of Mother Lorraine Lee Sunday, September 20th at the Metroplex Entertainment Complex, 1843 Buffalo Road. Dinner at 2 p.m., entertainment at 4 p.m. Happy birthday, Mother Lee, from Super Soul Saturday program. We love you to life, and we are thankful that God has given us the opportunity to know you throughout these 96 years. So we are going to celebrate and have a great time. Listen, we're going to dive back into the music. This is Elder D.L. Stanton saying that I love you to life and to always be grateful for what the Lord is able to do.

for him.

I'm so glad that Jesus continues to fix all of our problems and fix all of the things that we need him to fix. And we are glad that we are able to say that the Lord is a fixer. We have some more announcements for you all on this morning. First Good Samaritan AME Zion Church, 3209 Pennsylvania Avenue, begins its fall semester Monday, Tuesday, on September 22nd with discipleship training classes on Tuesdays at 6 p.m. And Man in the Mirror Men's Fellowship reloads Wednesdays at 6:30 p.m. You can either join in person or via Zoom room at 818-1964-2305. That is the Zoom room access number. And we thank God for Reverend Dr. Alonzo Smith, servant pastor of First Good Samaritan AME Church. Also, the family of the late Pecola Tate invites you to a special gospel tribute and birthday celebration honoring her life, her legacy, and her love of gospel music. 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Bring your family and friends and come ready to celebrate the late Pecola Tate and the beautiful legacy she leaves behind. Come expecting a blessing and ready to celebrate. Also have an announcement from the Lydia's Women Ministry of Second Baptist Church. This is their conference, Women's Conference 2026, Rooted in Love. And the dates are Friday, October 2nd to Sunday, October the 4th, 2026. A weekend of worship, fellowship, learning, and renewal. There will be inspiring sessions, dynamic worship, real conversation, and spiritual growth. All women are welcome. Ministry leaders, Minister Tammy Lyons, Sister Melissa Jones, and Sister Diana Rivera Ward. Second Baptist, once again, they're located 757 East 26th Street, where the pastor is Reverend Daryl K. Cook. And once again, Rooted in Love Women's Conference 2026 begins Friday, October 2nd through October 4th of 2026. And once again, on today, Second Baptist will be in concert on tonight at the East Middle School, located at 1001 Atkins Street, Erie, Pennsylvania. This is a free concert and open to the public. It begins once again at 6 p.m. tonight at the East Middle School Auditorium. And this is them celebrating their 80th anniversary. Now, along with their celebration of their 80th church anniversary, on Friday, November the 20th, 2026, at the Ambassador Banquet and Conference Center between the hours of 6 p.m. and 10 p.m., they will be hosting their 80th anniversary church gala as well. General admission tickets are $65 per person. Sponsorships and table purchases are available. If you are looking to get more information for this occasion, you can contact phone number 814-456-6874. Once again, that is 814-456-6874. And their theme is 80 years of impacting our community, celebrating our history, and embracing our destiny. So I believe it is going to be a high time in the Lord. I also believe that all of the events that we have going on this weekend, I want you all to find yourself at one of these events, the Hope and Faith Chapel, First Good Samaritan, New Life and Spirit, East Middle School, other events that we have announced already earlier this morning. We want you to find yourself somewhere supporting one of the sister churches here in the great city of Erie. Listen, we're getting ready to dive back into the music. This is Elder D.L. Stanton live with you here on WERG 90.5, letting you know that I love you to life, and let's continue to raise a praise on this Saturday morning.

It's always good to tell the Lord thank you. It's always wonderful to let him know that we appreciate him and we are honored that he still loves us and cares for us. We are thankful and we are grateful. Here's another announcement for us on today, Saturday, October the 3rd, from 11 a.m. until 2 p.m., the Antioch Women's Ministry of Antioch Missionary Baptist Church, 160 West 12th Street, is having a Fall into Blessing Clothing and Much More giveaway, a community event of love, generosity, and hope for you and your family. A variety of clothing and non-clothing items free. Reverend Floyd R. McClure, Pastor, and Minister Willistine McClure, First Lady. Also, Saturday, October the 3rd, from 10 a.m. until 2 p.m., First Good Samaritan AME Zion Church, 3209 Pennsylvania Avenue, is hosting Love Thy Neighbor, Sharing Community Resources. The theme is Information is Power. Matthew 22:39, you shall love your neighbor as yourself. Community organizations, ministries, service providers, businesses, and neighbors are invited to participate. For additional information, contact First Lady Regina Smith, 410-499-7516, or via email at reginajsmith@aol.com. Sponsored by the Lay Council, Sharon Allen, President, and Reverend Dr. Alonzo Smith, Pastor. Also, Mount Pleasant Missionary Baptist Church, 1813 Shaw Avenue, are pleased to announce two special occasions in the life of their church and extend an invitation to the Erie community to celebrate with them. First, Mount Pleasant Missionary Baptist Church has begun a capital campaign to remodel and renew their sanctuary. Secondly, they are honored and thankful to be celebrating their 60th church anniversary with a Diamond Jubilee Anniversary Gala. Special anniversary services and events are being planned. Additional information regarding dates and events will be shared soon. Should you have questions, contact Reverend Tylon Foster Manis, Pastor, or Keith A. Dixon, Chairman of the Deacon Board, at number 814-459-7493. There's a lot going on in the Erie community. There is a lot going on in our city, so we want to make sure that we are supporting our brothers and our sisters as they are lifting the name of Jesus higher and also bringing awareness to community needs, those that may be less fortunate, those that may not have what they need to have in these moments, especially with the cold weather coming on the horizon. We want to make sure that we can help our community as best as we can. But real quick, for a couple of minutes, a couple moments, a moment of prayer, we just want to pray real quick. God, we thank you for this day, this time, and this opportunity. We ask you to continue to be with us, stay with us, lead us and guide us as only you can, God. We thank you for being our Father. We thank you once again for your Son, Jesus, who is our Savior, and we thank you for the Comforter that you sent to us after his ascension into heaven, God. God, we thank you that you are an ever-present help, God. We thank you that we are able to be safe in your hands and in your strong tower. And we are thankful for your protection and for your love, God. God, right now we lift up the bereaved families. We lift up the families that are grieving in this moment, God. We lift up those that may be going through the loss and the emotions of separation from a loved one, God. God, we ask you to continue to lead and guide us through our dark moments, through our bright moments, through our low moments, and through our high moments, God. Be with us as only you can, God. Fill the void like only you can, because, God, we know that you are a mind regulator and a heart fixer and a promise keeper, God, and we know that you are a light in the darkness as well. So, God, we ask you just once more, just continue to watch over us, continue to lead us, and continue to guide us. Get all of the glory out of our lives, God. We lift up our family members that need to come under the saving grace of you, God. Allow us to be a testimony to them. Allow us to be a sign to them to
get under the saving grace that you offer us each and every day, God. We thank you for your grace, and we thank you for your mercy, because it is new every morning, God. So we say thank you, and we appreciate you in your son Jesus' name. And we'll forever call you holy in your son Jesus' name. Amen. This is Elder D.L. Stanton saying that I love you to life. And this is Lisa McClendon with You Are Holy.

Somebody say yes it is. Somebody say. What season is it? It's my season to be healed. It's my season.

0: We're thankful that the Lord continues to send his power down amongst his people, amongst us here in the earth, and we are thankful for his power. Listen, just real quick, putting it back into your hearing, Second Baptist Church, Reverend Darrell K. Cook, pastor in the Second Baptist Church, will be celebrating their 80th anniversary church gala on Friday, November 20th from 6 p.m. until 10 p.m. at the Ambassador Banquet and Conference Center, located 7794 Peach Street here in Erie, Pennsylvania. The theme is 80 years of inspiring our community, celebrating our history, and enhancing our destiny. 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Also, once again, this morning at 9 a.m., the Fatherhood Fellowship, sponsored by 100 Black Men of Erie Omega Psi Phi Fraternity, Incorporated, in partnership with Birthroot, will meet at the ECAT building, 650 East Avenue, inviting fathers in all stages. Come get connected to each other in community resources. Listen, we have a few more songs that we have for today before we get out of here. We pray that you have been encouraged thus far throughout the broadcast. This is Elder D.L. Stanton live here on WERG 90.5 Saturday early morning praise, saying that I love you to life.
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Well, listen, everyone, we pray and hope that you had a wonderful time with us on this morning for this edition of Saturday Morning, Early Morning Praise here on WERG 90.5. This is Elder D.L. Stanton letting you know once again that I love you to life and that I appreciate you for hanging out with us on this morning. We're going to pray real quick and get out of the way for our next scheduled broadcast, and we want you to stay tuned and support them as well. But God, we thank you for this day. We thank you for this time. We thank you for this opportunity. Once again, just to say thank you. Thank you for bringing us here. Thank you for keeping us here. And thank you for allowing us to praise you here in this space. God, keep us safe from all hurt, harm, and danger as we are traveling to our several different destinations on today, whether it may be a church event, a family event, whatever it is, God, we ask you to get us there safely. We ask you to continue to lead us and guide us as only you can, God. We give you all glory, honor, and praise. It is in your Son Jesus' name. Amen. Listen, I love you all to life. Have a great and safe weekend. Take care.

loves you, baby? Who loves you? Who loves you solo? Good morning. It's the Mac Man of Soul. We're in for ourselves this morning after a week hiatus. Dinah's taking the day off today, so you just got me and I just got you. This morning at 9 a.m., the Fatherhood Fellowship, sponsored by 100 Black Men of Erie, Omega Sci-Fi Fraternity, Inc., in partnership with Birthroot, we'll meet at the ECAG building at 650 East Avenue, inviting fathers in all stages to come and get connected to each other and to community resources. They've been doing that for about a year or two now, and it seems to be very, very adds to the betterment of our community. This morning also, starting at 9 o'clock, there'll be a clothing giveaway sponsored by Hope and Faith Chapel, 2313 Burr Drive. The clothing giveaway will be held on the side of the church building. In the event of rain, the clothing giveaway will be held inside the Fellowship Hall. That's at Hope and Faith Chapel, 2313 Burr Drive. They'll be there from 9 a.m. until 2 p.m. And we'll be telling you more about some of the affairs going on. Our weather forecast today doesn't look too bad. It's mostly cloudy with a high near 70 degrees, a chance of showers and thunderstorms tonight. Tonight's low expected to be in the lower 60s, I would have to say. I'd say the mid-60s to be exact. Church tomorrow, showers likely and thunderstorms before noon. Expect tomorrow's high to be 69 degrees. Currently in downtown Erie, we've got 60 degrees and more music right here with your Mac Band of Soul on the greatest hits of your time and mine. Solo.

56 years of the OJs. They started in 1958. This one's called Love Train at 8:23 Super Soul Saturday. Timmy Mac Morning Show. The greatest hits right here. Coolin' the Gang.

That's from Kool & the Gang and Hollywood Swinging, right here on a Super Soul Saturday morning. The greatest hits of your time and mine, and Timmy Mac with you until 12 o'clock noon. Then we got Strong Songs with Lee Smith, and don't forget JD's Countdown. That'll all be coming your way on Super Soul Saturday. This afternoon from 3 to 5, the Mount Abel Missionary Baptist Church invites the Erie community to join them in their annual Women in White event. This is a wonderful opportunity to come together in worship, fellowship, and support as we honor the significant roles women play in our spiritual lives. Dress code, of course, is white attire. That's this afternoon from 3 to 5 at the Mount Abel Missionary Baptist Church in the Women in White event. Second Baptist Church this evening at 6 p.m. is presenting a choir concert in recognition of their 80th church anniversary. This free concert is open to the public and will be held at the East Middle Community to come together in worship, fellowship, and support as we honor the significant roles women play in our spiritual lives. Dress code, of course, is white attire. That's this afternoon from 3 to 5 at the Mount Abel Missionary Baptist Church in the Women in White event. Second Baptist Church this evening at 6 p.m. is presenting a choir concert.

Hello Baptist Church choir concert. It's 8:29. It'll be mostly cloudy today with a high in the lower 70s. And I'm talking about maybe 70. Chance of showers and thunderstorms later today, this afternoon, this evening. 80% chance, baby, it's gonna happen. Of course, the low tonight expected to be in the mid-60s. That rain and showers will continue possibly until noon tomorrow. So for church tomorrow, you've got showers and a high near 69 degrees. Holding steady at 60 degrees, Timmy Mac Morning Show on 90.5 WERG.

Okay, so you're heartbroken. You sit around moping, crying, crying. You say you even thinking about dying? Well, before you do anything rash,

That's Gladys Knight and, of course, the Pips and Midnight Train to Georgia Super Soul Saturday. It's the Timmy Mac Morning Show at 8:37, 60 degrees. Slowing it down a little bit here. Mr. Billy Paul on 90.5.

0: the singer-singer, Mr. Billy Paul. Me and who, Mrs. Jones together. 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
1: You know, life is funny when you look at it. Everybody wants love, but everybody's afraid of love. You know, I'm a true believer that

Of course, that is, of course, my man, Bobby Womack. Super Soul Saturday, Timmy Mac Morning Show. We're solo today as Dinah is off this week. She'll be back next week. She's just trying to get a little groove on right now, getting her rest. We could all use some of that, there's no doubt. The Erie community is invited to the Greater Calvary Full Gospel Baptist Church Third Shepherd Celebration, honoring Pastor Colin G. Gavin, September 18th through the 20th. It's all this weekend, by the way. This evening at 7 p.m., the Shepherd Celebration will have their sneaker gala. It's going to be held at the Ambassador Conference Center up there in Summit. The celebration will conclude on Sunday, September 20th. The morning worship will begin at 10:30 a.m., featuring Pastor Emeritus Barbara Taylor. The afternoon celebration service at 4 p.m., with Pastor Anthony G. Harris of Shiloh Baptist Church as the guest preacher. For tickets or additional information, 814-459-1787. That's 814-459-1787. And the Erie community is invited to come celebrate the 96th birthday of Mother Lorraine Lee. Sunday, September 20th at the Metroplex Entertainment Complex, 1843 Buffalo Road. Dinner's at 2 p.m. Entertainment starts at 4. Happy birthday to Mother Lee from Super Soul Saturday program. That's tomorrow starting at 2 p.m. at the Metroplex, 1843 Buffalo Road, and the 96th birthday celebration of Mother Lorraine Lee. Don't forget to tune in every Sunday morning at 6 a.m. to, of course, Early Morning Gospel with my man, Deacon D. Ward. D. Ward, did I get that right? E. Ward, that's right. Get it, Edward. He'll be coming your way on Sunday morning. Super Soul Saturday continues with more music here at 90.5, one of Erie's only live radio shows on a Saturday morning.

taken from the Jerry Bow collection. Of course, that's James Brown, Papa. He don't take no mess. Never did, never will, never would. That's all I could say. Friday, September 25th, the Erie VA Medical Center at 135 East 38th Street is presenting a special Hispanic Heritage Month celebration. 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This program will be held at the VA's second floor conference room. The public is welcome and encouraged to attend. Also, we'd like to have you join us Sunday, September 20th at 4 p.m. at the First Good Samaritan AME Zion Church, 3209 Pennsylvania Avenue, for an afternoon of gospel music, praise, special tributes, fellowship, and refreshments. Bring your family and friends and come ready to celebrate the late Picola Tate, the beautiful legacy she leaves behind. Come expecting a blessing and ready to celebrate. That's tomorrow at the Good Samaritan AME Zion Church, 3209 Pennsylvania Avenue, is the family of the late Picola Tate. Invites you to a special gospel tribute and birthday celebration honoring her life, her legacy, and her love of gospel music. Congratulations to my girl Sonya Bies, host of Chatting with Sonya, celebrating her fifth year anniversary. Chatting with Sonya can be seen Sunday mornings on WICU Channel 12 at 6:30 a.m. Congratulations from your friends here at Super Soul Saturday program. She's had us on the program a couple of times, and she definitely gave our recognition. We'd like to give her hers. Happy fifth anniversary to Chatting with Sonya and Friends on WICU. It's 1 hour down, 3 hours to go on the Timmy Mac Morning Show. These are the greatest hits of your time and mine. Dinah's taking the weekend off. She'll be back next week, and we'll all be glad, right? Our weather forecast, mostly cloudy today with a high in the lower 70s, thunderstorms and showers possible tonight and, of course, for church tomorrow morning. Tonight's low expected to be in the lower 60s, and tomorrow's high expected to be in the upper 60s. I guess fall is falling right here on 90.5 WERG, one of the few, if not the only, local talent and live radio stations. It's 9 o'clock.

That's James D. Trey Williams. Of course, you are the one for me, baby. Ooh, let me tell you. Currently, it's rising to 67 degrees, broken clouds, right here at Erie, Pennsylvania. It's your-

It's 909, 67 degrees, Timmy Mac Morning Show. These are the greatest hits of your time and mine. Gonna tell you about the festival in the square with Hispanic Heritage Month from noon to 7 today. We're setting things up now down in Perry Square. Here's Junior. Hey.

It's the Timmy Mac Morning Show. Dinah's got the weekend off. It's 12 minutes after 9 o'clock on a Saturday morning. Hey, Hope Aspires after school program will be held at the Eagle's Nest Leadership Corporation, hosted by the Housing Authority of the City of Erie. It provides a safe and supportive, enriching environment for children grades 3 through 5 living in public housing. A mandatory parent orientation is scheduled for September 30th. This program starts October 7th. Transportation provided by the EMTA, homework assistance, snacks, and dinner, enriching activities. To register for more information, contact Teresa Barnes at 814-452-2425, extension 5230. That number again, 814-452-2425, extension 5230, or email Ms. Barnes at barnesbarnest@hac.org. Wow, that's a lot. Porch Fest is happening Saturday, September 26th. The band Musical Truth will be performing at noon until 1 o'clock at the Spencer House Bed and Breakfast. That's located at 519 West 6th Street. They're going to be in with Lee Smith this afternoon. They're going to tell you all about the Porch Fest 2026 and their special tribute to musician and friend John L. Gavin, who performed many Porch Fests. May he rest in heaven. Condolences to his wife, Peggy, and the Gavin family. So they're going to be getting together with Lee Smith right after 12 o'clock, about 12:15. Tell you all about that Porch Fest happening next weekend right here in Erie, Pennsylvania. Speaking of the Eagle's Nest, it's a school of academic distinction. They're accepting applications for the 2026-27 academic year, now enrolling for kindergarten, 4th and 6th grade. The Eagle's Nest features small classroom sizes, structure, transformal experiences, and a commitment to the exploration of heritage and culture. 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One word. 9:15, we've got 67 degrees. I just noticed here as I was looking at it. The National Weather Service has is down, I guess, obviously. Yeah, that's what it's telling me. So there's no National Weather Service, but I do have it here on the on the old Selly. The Selly saying, of course, pretty much what they're saying, it's going to be cloudy today, except we expect a high in the mid to upper 70s. Currently, it's 67 degrees. 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

0: Sing it, brother. Ain't nothing but love and happiness. That's, of course, hey, Al Green, baby. It's 9:20, providing you the Erie Bank on Parade Street, now offering financial coaching classes, dealing with debt, managing your budget, building credit, and preventing fraud. 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

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It'll be going on there from 12 noon to 7 o'clock. I was looking out the window and they're setting things up right now. Here's a brick. I'm going to throw a brick this morning on Super Soul Saturday.

0: It's the Timmy Mac Morning Show. Dinah's off this weekend. 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It's 28 minutes after the hour here on 90.5 WERG Super Soul Saturday, and the music continues with, of course, what's this guy?
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0: Okay, mystery song.

That's the Manhattan's shining star on the Timmy Mac Morning Show. The greatest hits of your time and mine. We got the birthday shout-outs coming up next on 90.5. 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

Mine's Mr. Ball Skaggs and Dirty Dirty. Why has it got to be a dirty lowdown? Just lowdown is enough. It doesn't have to be all that and more. It doesn't have to really be all that. Couple things going on today we'd like to tell you about. Started at 9. It's going till 2 o'clock this afternoon in a clothing giveaway sponsored by the Hope and Faith Chapel at 2313 Bird Drive. The clothing giveaway will be held on the side of the church building. In the event of rain, the clothing giveaway will be held in the fellowship hall. That's at 2313 Bird Drive, Hope and Faith Chapel. Mount Abel Missionary Baptist Church invites the Erie community to join them for their annual Women in White event. This is a wonderful opportunity to come together and worship, fellowship, and support as we honor the significant roles women play in our spiritual lives. Dress code, of course, is white attire. 6 o'clock this evening, Second Baptist Church will be celebrating their 80th church anniversary with a choir concert at the East Middle School at 1001 Atkins Street, a musical experience of fellowship and praise. Things get underway there at 6 p.m. tonight. And don't forget the Greater Calvary Full Gospel Baptist Church, their third Shepherd's Celebration, honoring Colin G. Gavin, pastor, September 18th through the 20th. Tonight at the Ambassador Conference Center, the Shepherd's Celebration Sneaker Gala is going to be held at that conference center. If you need more information on the things going on there at Greater Calvary, 814-459-1787. That's 459-1787. Or Dr. Adrian Dixon at 814-440-5179. That's 814-440-5179. And of course, tomorrow, Sunday, September 20th at 2 p.m., the St. James AME Church at 236 East 11th Street, the Reverend Madonna Gray, pastor, invites the Erie community to their blessed table drive-through, walk-through community meal. For more details, 814-456-4011. Yep, how about that? It's 9:48 here on 90.5 WERG, and Tim and Max doing all the work this morning. Ooh, my goodness, my throat's getting tired already.

try it again, huh? We can try it again. Sure can. First of all, we got the belated birthday wishes going out to Kevin Roberts, celebrated on the 13th, along with Ebony Williams. Man, Ebony, I've been doing your birthday long as I've been doing this. You ought to be up there, child. That's all right. We love you here at Super Soul Saturday. Kelly Thomas, September 14th, along with Jaheim Everidge, September 14th, if I got that right. Woo. Oh, come on now. You're really trying too hard on that one. Corsica Carson celebrates on the 19th. Greg Ranson, September 20th. My man William Cooper, the Coop. He celebrates tomorrow. Happy birthday. Going out to you, Willie Cooper. Happy birthday to my girl. Ooh, it's belated birthday wishes. I know she had a good time. Annie Lou McLaurin celebrated her birthday on the 13th. Along with Brenda Tamplin. They celebrated on the 13th. That's from your children, grandchildren, and church family.

home. She celebrates on the 21st Monday from family and friends. Happy birthday to my man Albert Thomas. Celebrates on the 22nd with love from your family and your big sister Rosemary. Woo, happy birthday to Super Soul Saturday's own Bernadette Myers, the voice. She celebrates on the 23rd with love from family and friends. And of course, all of us here at Super Soul Saturday, Bernadette, happy birthday, baby. Looking better every year, too. Happy heavenly birthday going out to Grandma Lee Simmons, September 14th from family and friends. Happy heavenly birthday to Eric Ware, a.k.a. Whitmo. You're truly missed and loved from Willette, family and friends. Happy heavenly birthday to Homer L. Smith Sr., September 23rd from your children and grandchildren. Got a happy anniversary, happy wedding anniversary. Going out to Esther Jr. and Anna Lou McLaurin. They're celebrating on the 17th of September. Happy anniversary to Bishop John Thomas and Kelly Thomas. That's from family and friends. Happy anniversary to Elder Albert and Mary Thomas. September 22nd from your dear family with love. So once again, if you'd like to have your birthday announced here on Super Soul, give us a couple of weeks in advance. Send it to Post Office Box 1772, Erie, Pennsylvania 16512, in care of Lee Smith, and all donations will be greatly appreciated at Super Soul at Cash App. $ Super Soul Saturday, man. And we got some advanced stuff here to tell you about. A Halloween extravaganza, Saturday, October 31st. It's going to be at the Booker T. Washington Center, featuring award-winning comedian Chris Thomas, BET's original hip-hop king of comedy, and Timmy Hall, the comic cop. He's from HBO's Def Jam and BET's Comic View. It'll be hosted by comedian Jesse J. Tate. Sounds by DJ Philly Joe. 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

might have to get your Halloween evening in order early. It's now, what do we got? 70 degrees in downtown Erie. It's time for, of course, let's do a little Rolls Royce right now.

Had a little technical difficulty here, but we caught it. We're going to catch it. We're going to catch it with Renee and Angela. I'll be good to you on a Saturday morning. Timmy Mac Morning Show solo. Oh, man, it's kind of boring with just myself. It's okay, though. She'll be back next week. Dinah will be back in the house right here at Super Soul Saturday.

That's Renee and Angela. I'll be good to you at 9:58. We've got 73 degrees in downtown Erie. Want to remind everyone of the festival in the Perry Square Hispanic Heritage Month. Things get underway there at 12 noon. They're going until 7 o'clock. And also, we'd like to remind you this morning of the Hope and Faith Chapel at 2313 Bird Drive. They're having their clothing giveaway. I just spoke with Miss Dorothy Smith, and she said, man, they have so many things there, and they'd like to share it with people who could use it. There's a clothing giveaway. It's being held on the side of the church building. That's at 2313 Bird Drive. In the event of rain, even though it looks like rain, it's supposed to hold off, but if they do that, the clothing giveaway will be held inside the Fellowship Hall. They'll be there from 9 a.m. this morning until 2 o'clock this afternoon. A clothing giveaway sponsored by the Hope and Faith Chapel, 2313 Bird Drive. It's 10 o'clock from WERG, Erie, Pennsylvania. This one I was trying to get on before.

Mr. Phil Perry. The world is a ghetto. Man, I like that version. It's 10:07. We've got 71 degrees in downtown Erie. The greatest hits of your time and mine. Let's do a little Michael McDonald here. On Super Soul Saturday.

Mr. Stevie Wonder. Yes, indeed. All I do is think about you. You know, Stevie Wonder is going to be on concert this year. He's going to do a concert with his Songs of the Key of Life album. I guess he's doing limited dates. I was looking here. The nearest date we've got here is Detroit. When is that? It's not telling me. Oh, December 9th he'll be in Detroit. Let's see. What have we got here? Madison Square Garden, New York City. He'll be there on November 19th. He's doing Chicago on the 21st. Washington, D.C. on the 23rd. Detroit on the 8th. Ooh, he's doing two in Detroit. Well, I guess that's where he's from, you know, Detroit. Then he's going out to California. It's a limited thing, but, you know, Stevie Wonder hasn't done a tour in quite a while. So he's touring again, and, well, that's a wonderful thing because my man is up there. He got to be at least a little older than me. The family of the late Picola Tate invites you to a special gospel tribute and birthday celebration honoring her life, her legacy, and her love of gospel music. 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It's at 3209 Pennsylvania Avenue for an afternoon of gospel music, praise, special tributes, fellowship, and refreshments. 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Congratulations to our own Sonia Baez, host of Chatting with Sonia, celebrating her fifth year anniversary of Chatting with Sonia and Friends. 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Don't forget, the Erie community is invited to celebrate the 96th birthday of Mother Lorraine Lee on Sunday, September 20th at the Metroplex Entertainment Complex, 1843 Buffalo Road. Dinner's at 2 p.m., entertainment at 4. Happy birthday, Mother Lee, from the Super Soul Saturday program. All right, now. It's 10:16. You know what we usually do when Dinah's here? We kind of slow it down for about 30 minutes or so. We call it kicking back with Dinah and Timmy Mac. So I guess right now, we just going to kick it back with Timmy Mac right here on 90.5 WERG as we do some slow jams. Super Soul Saturday. Don't forget Lee Smith at 12 noon with JD's Countdown on Super Soul Saturday.

That's the Friends of Distinction, and I'm strung out over you. It's 1028 Timmy Mac Morning Show, kicking back with the Mac. Here's Michael Henderson.

What a song. What a song. In the nighttime. Don't forget Jazz Electric. 8 o'clock p.m. on Super Soul Saturday with a soft spot at 10 p.m. 90.5 WEIG in the nighttime.

That's a rare one there from M2 May. You, me, and he. Ooh. It's 10:37, kicking back with Timmy Mac on 90.5 WERG.

Yes, yes, yes, of course. That's Mr. Peebo Bison. Boy, I'm so into you. Kicking back with the Mac on 90.5, special dedication coming up for the family of Mike Boykins as he goes on to glory this morning. This is from your boy Gordy. He wanted me to make sure to send one out to you and your family with all our condolences from Super Soul Saturday.

0: It's been tough for a lot of bereaved families this year. 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
0: 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Timmy Mac Morning Show. And Jesus definitely is love. Reminding everyone that the St. James AME Church at 236 East 11th Street, the Reverend Madonna Gray Pastor, invites the Erie community to the Blessed Table drive-through, walk-through community meal. For more details, 814-456-4011. The Erie community is invited to come celebrate the 96th birthday of Mother Lorraine Lee on Sunday, September 20th at the Metroplex Entertainment Complex, 1843 Buffalo Road. Dinners at 2 p.m., entertainment at 4. Happy birthday, Mother Lee, from the Super Soul Saturday program. Don't forget tonight, the Greater Calvary Full Gospel Baptist Church's Third Shepherd Celebration honoring Pastor Colin G. Gavin. This evening at 7 p.m., the Shepherd Celebration Sneaker Gala will be held at the Ambassador Conference Center. That's a big thing they do every year. So congratulations going out to Pastor Colin G. Gavin and your Third Shepherd Celebration honoring you. Don't forget this afternoon, there'll be a clothing giveaway sponsored by Hope and Faith Chapel at 2313 Bird Drive. The clothing giveaway will be held at the side of the church building. In the event of rain, the clothing giveaway will be held in the fellowship hall. But it looks real good. It looks like it's going to rain today, but I doubt if we get a washout. Oh, yeah, and this afternoon, the Mount Abel Missionary Baptist Church and their Women in White event starts from 3 to 5 p.m., and that'll be at the church, Mount Abel Missionary Baptist Church. A wonderful opportunity to come together in worship and fellowship and support as we honor the significant roles women play in our spiritual lives. Mm-hmm. We're about an hour and 10 minutes away from Strong Songs with Lee Smith and JD's Countdown. And they've got some special guests they'll be interviewing this afternoon in regards to the Porch Fest. So you might want to tune in for that right here at 90.5 WERG. The music continues with my girl Stephanie. Yeah, it's a sweet sensation on a Super Soul Saturday morning.

Don't forget, we'll be jug jointing at 3 o'clock with Thomas Hitman. He'll be coming your way with the jug joint. 3 o'clock this afternoon in 8. And ain't the blues. If it ain't the blues, it ain't a party, baby. Tell them about it.

on the greatest hits of your time and mine. And that, of course, is from the reunion album with all the Temptations that everybody's used to saying. Well, those are the Temptations, of course. That's when they did their reunion tour with Rick James. And, well, it was a successful tour. Kind of broke apart at the end, but what a great concept it was. And it'll never happen again, the reunion tour of the Temptations. It's 11:09, Timmy Mac Morning Show, Mr. Marvin.

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The Greater Erie Community Action Committee is pleased to announce that it received continuing funding through a federal AmeriCorps grant to support its AmeriCorps Seniors Retired and Senior Volunteer Program. 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Don't forget, the Hope and Faith Chapel is having a clothing giveaway. At the chapel at 2313 Bird Drive, the clothing giveaway will be held on the side of the church. They'll be there until 2 o'clock this afternoon. The Women in White from the Mount Ebal Missionary Baptist Church is having their annual Women in White event this afternoon from 3 to 5. And in recognition of their 80th church anniversary, there's a free concert open to the public to be held at the East Middle School at 1001 Atkins Street. This is for the Second Baptist Church. Starts at 6 p.m. It's presenting a choir concert in recognition of their 80th church anniversary there at Second Baptist. This free concert is open to the public. And once again, it'll be held at the East Middle School, 1001 Atkins Street. A musical experience of fellowship, faith, and praise. Friday, September 25th, the Erie VA Medical Center at 135 East 38th Street is presenting a special Hispanic Heritage Month, celebrating this year's theme, which is honoring heritage, celebrating service, inspiring future generations. 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Congratulations to our old girl there, Sonia Baez, host of Chatting with Sonia, celebrating her fifth year anniversary. 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It's 11:15. We've got, gotta check on that temperature. Let's see, according to the telephone, because I see that the National Weather Service on the interweb is down this morning, so I can't give you a complete accurate forecast. The last thing that they said, we had a 20% chance of rain, and their high was a little lower than what's going on right now currently in downtown Erie. We've got 71 degrees. There's a chance of showers and thunderstorms this evening, 60% chance to be exact, with a low in the mid-60s. Chance of showers and thunderstorms for church tomorrow. Tomorrow's high expected to be in the lower 70s. Currently at 70 degrees in downtown Erie, and I just love this child's voice, and I miss it so much in the new material. But she left us so much to enjoy. Miss Whitney Houston, taking a song from the Isley Brothers, For the Love of You, on Saturday morning, Timmy Mac Morning Show. We're 45 minutes away from Strong Songs with Lee Smith and JD's Countdown.

All right, let's refresh everything with the Zap featuring Roger Troutman and Shirley Murdoch. Ooh-wee, it's 11:25. Timmy Mac Morning Show. 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

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And the Porch Fest, that's happening September 26th. The band Musical Truth will be performing noon until 1 p.m. at the Spencer House Bread and Breakfast at 519 West 6th Street. Performing classic 70s, 80s, 90s, R&B, smooth jazz, and funk. The performance is being dedicated to the musician and friend John L. Gavin, who performed many Porch Fests. May he rest in heaven. Condolences to his wife, Peggy, and the Gavin family. Musical Truth is Russell Howard on keyboards, Anthony Holman on bass, Crystal Ross on vocals, along with Mike Ross. Vocals from Mike Kenzor. I hope I got that right. Kenzor. Got it wrong. Sax by Jamie Roberts. Drums and percussion. Special guests includes Paige Collins on drums and Caden Gilson on sax. And they're going to be in for a interview this morning with Mr. Lee Smith, who's going to be bringing you strong songs at the top of the hour, along with JD's Countdown, right here on 90.5 WERG. And I'd also like to remind everyone once again that from until 2 o'clock, there'll be a clothing giveaway sponsored by Hope and Faith Chapel at 2313 Bird Drive. The clothing giveaway will be held on the side of the church building. And in the event of rain, the clothing giveaway will be held indoors in the Fellowship Hall, but that's not going to be necessary. It just looks like rain. Also in downtown Erie, they got the Festa Hispanic Heritage Month it starts at noon. That's a festival in Perry Square for Hispanic Heritage Month. And things get underway there at 12 noon, like I just said before. Whew, I'm not tired yet. But oh boy, if it's going from one extreme to another, you just got to find the middle. Here's Luther Vandross to give you a little advice on that at 11:34. Timmy Mac Morning Show.

Just tell her old boyfriend, Timmy Mac, say hello. It's 11:47, and all I'm trying to do is get my boogie down and get on home. I need a MDG real bad this morning. We've got strong songs coming up next with Lee Smith and JD's Countdown. All that's happening on WERG, Erie, Pennsylvania. Your Super Soul Saturday.

That's Alex and, of course, Sorrel and Never Knew Love Like This Before right here at 90.5 WERG. We're running out of time. Got to make way for strong songs. One thing I want you to know here at Super Soul Saturday, we definitely got it together with you. 11:52.

Boy, we got through the morning just fine, folks. It's been a pleasure being with you this morning. Telling you about all those things happening in the city. Don't forget, down at Perry Square, they're celebrating Hispanic Heritage Month. Things get underway there at noon. They're going until 7. They got all kind of things going on. They've been setting up since I've been here. So if you're downtown, get a chance. Check out our brown brothers and sisters. So until next week, we want y'all to be sweet and take care. I'll be good. You find a way to behave. Ooh, I see ya when they free you. And what does my girl say? Be kind. It's free. And pray. Is that what she said? Okay, until next week, peace, love, and vote. Lee Smith and Strong Songs next with JD's Countdown on WERG, Erie, Pennsylvania.

90.5 WERG. That's music there from Will Downing and Let's Get Back to Us. Before that, it was Kevon Edmonds on 90.5 WERG. And again, we'd like to remind you that coming up in just a few moments, we'll be speaking with representatives from Musical Truth. They're having a Porch Fest on Saturday, September 26th, next Saturday, performing from noon until 1 p.m. at the Spencer House Bed and Breakfast, 519 West 6th Street. They'll be performing classic 70s, 80s, 90s, R&B, smooth jazz, and funk. And the performance is being dedicated to musician and friend John L. Gavin, who performed many Porch Fests with them. May he rest in heaven, with condolences to his wife Peggy and the Gavin family. Musical Truth is composed of Russell Howard on keyboards, Anthony Holman on bass, Crystal Ross vocals, along with Mike Ross on vocals, Mike Kedzior on sax, Jamie Roberts on drums and percussion, and special guests include Paige Collins on drums and Kaden Gilson on sax. We'll be talking with them in just a few moments right here at 90.5 WERG. Keep it locked on Erie's number one college radio station.

0: Music from Craig T. Cooper and Never Too Much on 90.5, Erie's number one college radio station. 1217 now, and it's a beautiful day, and it's indeed a pleasure to have in the studio with me members of Musical Truth. I have here none other than Mr. Russell Howard, who I've known for many, many years. And Russell is one of the keyboardists for the group. I have Krista Ross and Michael Ross, who are on vocals. So again, thank you for being here this morning and for also all that you do for the musical community. Once again, welcome to 90.5 WERJ.
1: Thank you for having us, Homer.
0: Now tell us, again, that's a very... the name of your group, Musical Truth. Tell me how you came together for that concept, and how long has this group been together?
1: Well, originally, it started out with a jam session from Anthony Holman and myself. Shout out to Anthony. We came together, and we started playing music and jamming and stuff. We were learning songs. And in a little more time, we had learned over like 100 songs.
0: All right.
1: And so... Crystal and I had been in contact. She's a great singer-songwriter. And so we started doing demos and recording some things. And then the Porch Fest came up, and we said, well, we could combine things and put some things together. And that's how the group started coming together. And actually, Crystal was the one that came up with the name for the group.
0: All right. Tell us about how you got to that that name, Crystal.
2: We had so much fun with it. We did a raffle. I was excited that, so we all had our ideas for the name. I was certainly excited that what I put in was pulled. I made sure someone else pulled it, but it maybe felt fixed, but it wasn't, I promise. But what I loved about the name Musical Truth is I just feel like not only in this community, but I think anywhere where we come together with our roots, we bring the real. So I really do believe Musical Truth was the appropriate name for the group.
0: Now tell us what's the format of the music that you perform when you're out as the group. What's your main concept, your group, the music that you play?
2: Well, I can tell you that Russell is just prolific in all genres, but I guess just the way we came up, he's really immersing me in a lot of the smooth jazz, the R&B, because I personally, not to be just talking about me, but I was raised in gospel and I studied classical, and when I'm out performing, I've had more chances to do pop and rock. So when I'm with Russell, I feel like I'm going to school.
0: All right.
2: And I am just having such a ball with the classical R&B and the smooth jazz. And but that's what we've been doing lately. But I mean, the sky's the limit in what these guys can do. So,
0: well, most artists do have some type of connection to starting in the church with gospel music, being in the choirs as youngsters, and then as you grow as musicians, how do you each feel that your individual talents support Musical Truth?
2: Okay. My brother, Mike, is here. I love that question, but I'm going to, Mike, if you would start with that.
3: I love the fact that we are bringing something, each of us are bringing something different. I think I probably bring maybe from a younger perspective, the music that's out there today, maybe the way that I vocalize things as compared to my sister, and Russell. So I think it's the way that we mesh together, and we have something for everyone to listen to. So we don't just cater to the youth or to anyone that's middle-aged, or anybody can enjoy the music because we're bringing something for everyone.
0: Now we're going to get back to you as well, because you have entered a contest that you're currently one of the finalists in your group that you've auditioned for. So we're going to talk a little bit about that. If you'd like to bring it up now, we could do that. So if you feel comfortable bringing it up now, tell us about what you're about and what's happening for you, hopefully in the very near future.
3: Oh, sure, I'd love to do that. So I've been writing music for a very long time. I probably wrote my first song when I was 8 years old. So I have been, you know, singing and writing music, and I've wanted to share it. So I've been doing that on my platforms, Facebook, TikTok, Instagram, and I came across a competition through Orbit.com. That's Orbit, it's spelled with three I's. And they had a competition. It was, if you're familiar with Timbaland.
0: Yes.
3: It's the Timbaland Global Search. And I entered it, and first you have to be accepted. So they listened to the song that I wrote and entered, and I was accepted. Right now we're into the fourth round, and I am still number one in my group, so I have a really good chance of being selected, which I'm really excited about. And I'd love to win, but the exposure has been priceless. So people voting for me, supporting me is overwhelming, and I'm just very excited about that. If you would like to vote for me, you could go to orbit.com, or you can go to one of my pages, Facebook, which would be Michael Ross 789914. If you go through TikTok, it would be Michael Ross The Moth. And if you go through Instagram, it would be Mike Drop Ross, which I thought was kind of clever. So I'm just having fun at this point in my life where I'm doing what I want with my music, and I've waited a long time for that. It's a very exciting time in my life right now.
0: In the competition that you're in, is it all genres that that are being looked at, or is it just one particular genre, R&B, or are there some gospel, or is there jazz? Or
3: that's one of the things that caught my interest. They are doing everything, so jazz, pop, R&B, country, all these things are being considered. So no one was being left out. Didn't matter your age, which I loved, because there's a lot of competitions out there where they limit you based on your age. So the fact that it was all inclusive was one of the things that I really loved about it. And I love all genres of music. So I came up listening to everything, and I even incorporate that into the different sounds of the songs that I write. You'll hear two different songs from me, and they'll sound totally different because I am inspired by everything musical. So this, it was a perfect fit for me.
0: Well, sounds like a great opportunity. We wish you well. And before we leave again, we want to share again those social medias that people can vote for you, but we're going to come back to you. Segue over to Russell. Russell, tell us about the upcoming Porch Fest. Why is this a significant one? I believe they've been doing it for about 7 years. But tell us what's going to happen on next Saturday, September 26th. Where will you be, and what time will you be performing?
1: It's at the Spencer House Bed and Breakfast, 519 West 6th Street, and it's from noon to 1. This is one that's kind of special because I wanted to dedicate it to my friend John L. Gavin, who just passed away.
0: Yes.
1: We played many Porch Fests together. And he's a great musician, but even a better human being. He's there's not enough you can say about him. But we did it last year. And so this year, like I said, we wanted to dedicate it to him.
0: No, oh, go ahead.
1: We have a couple special guests also that are playing. I can't forget them for sure. Paige Collins is playing drums, if anybody knows her. She's an excellent drummer.
2: Amazing.
1: And then on saxophone, we have a gentleman named Caden Gilson. If you want to hear somebody blow a sax, he's the one.
2: Absolutely.
1: But also want to give special thanks out to the guy that usually plays drums with us, and he helped us get this practice together and stuff, is Jamie Roberts. And also Ernest Williams, who came and helped us out a couple of days. So that's pretty much it.
0: So that's going to be next Saturday at the Spencer House, which is located at 519 West 6th Street. Is this something that's free and open to the public, or do people have to pay to hear this performance?
2: This is free and open to the public, and you couldn't pick a better time to come out, because as we're ending summer, it's going to feel like a last kind of celebration, and it's family friendly, so
1: Bring a chair.
2: Yeah, right. Definitely.
0: I was going to ask you that, if it's something that they should bring a lawn chair or a comfortable chair or if to for the event. And usually, how many people does this accommodate?
2: Well, I'll tell you, the Spencer House, their grounds are pretty big. So yeah. I think they would easily accommodate, 200?
1: Yeah.
2: Yeah.
0: So it sounds like it's a great event that's about to take place on next Saturday at the Spencer House. And again, tell us a little bit more about John. What instrument did John play, and how many, what other performances other than the Porch Fest did you collaborate on?
1: John played tenor and alto saxophone, great saxophone player. And over the years, we've played, my cousin Margaret Hamilton used to have birthday parties, and we played at birthday parties, played at jam sessions. We just always had a good time playing. John was a really giving musician. Every time we get together, he's always giving me something or showing me something. I learned an awful lot from him.
0: Awesome. That's awesome. That's awesome. What we want to do at this time, we have a selection, and we're going to ask if, Crystal, tell us about the selection that we're about to play. What inspired you to sing this song of the great, great, great artist that you're going to perform? Tell us about that.
2: Well, I'll tell you, as much as I've always admired this artist, I don't think I placed myself in being suitable. I think it's when I told you Russell's taken me to school, he really has. He's like, you have to do this song, you have to do this song. So he's really allowing me to stretch myself. And I have to piggyback off my brother Mike in that our appreciation and immersement in all of the genres definitely filter into the types of music that we write. But I will say that it was Russell who inspired me to sing this song, and it's really awakened a new passion in me for doing more and more of the classic classic jazz masterpieces.
0: So intro this song for us.
2: It's Good Morning Heartache, Billie Holiday. There's been so many renditions. Russell and I love, now what's the artist that?
1: Mickey Howard.
2: We love Mickey Howard. Mickey Howard was a frustrated jazz singer in that her voice was so powerful that she was pushed into, more of the R&B, but she really loved and wanted to do jazz. And so it wasn't necessarily at the forefront of what was commercial, but boy, she did it so well. So I was just honored to do this rendering. I will say I'm no Mickey Howard, but I'll tell you, I had a lot of fun doing the song.
0: All right. Well, here we go. We have a song from the great Billie Holiday. So again, Good Morning Heartache right here at 90.5 WERJ.

0: sing that song. Sing that song.
1: Now at this time, how's everybody doing, first of all? Hey. At this time, we have a special guest. He's a local musician. He's sitting in on drums today. And actually, he's a relative of mine.
2: Once again, we want to thank Crystal for that beautiful rendition of Billie Holiday, Good Morning Heartache. Very nice job on that.
3: Thank you so much.
2: What inspiration did you want to share with the people when you perform that Billie Holiday thought of as a non-traditional artist who, even though she had a lot of personal problems, there was nothing you could take away from her talent. So what did you pour into that song?
3: Well, I think when you sing a song like that, you have to open yourself up to, most of us have been at that place at one time or another. I think people who know me think of me as having a pretty sunny disposition. I do try to be optimistic. I feel very blessed, and I try to just lean into that. So with that song, I had to allow myself to sit with heartache. Mm-hmm. Because that's what she did. It's a place that you go to, you process through it, and I think it's just a real part of life, and I think it's what helped me do this song. And the fact that she's such an amazing artist,
2: yes.
3: and Russell's rendering as well, I mean, his accompaniment really buoys what I do. And so the combination of those two things was, okay, sit with that, process through it, but the fact that you're getting it out in and of itself is very soothing. And I hope that that's what comes across.
2: I believe it did. Yes, it did. Russell, tell us some of the artists. Again, you have a variety of music you play from the 70s, 80s, 90s, R&B, smooth jazz, and funk. Who are some of the artists that you'll be doing copies of or covers of or putting your own blend to this weekend at the Porch Fest?
4: Well, we'll be doing a little Chaka Khan, some Chic. Some Bill Withers. There's a smooth artist named Andy Snitzer.

0: Okay.
1: That we'll be doing some songs by him. Also, Evelyn Champagne King, some things from there. Just a little bit of everything. A little mixture of
0: smorgasbord. All right.
1: R&B and stuff. And
2: Tevin Campbell.
1: Yeah, Tevin Campbell. All right. It's a nice. It's only an hour, but you'll enjoy it.
2: For sure. I
1: think you'll enjoy it if you come and you listen. If you like R&B, which you know, I love it all.
2: Yeah. Same.
0: So what's so nice about the venue that you guys are at? I know there's other venues. Sometimes it's on somebody's front porch or whatever. What does this flavor, the Spencer House, give for the Porch Fest?
1: Well, the Spencer House, it's got a beautiful porch. And it's almost set up like a stage. Mm-hmm. So when you come, you set your chair up and you can see everything. And it's really a nice spot to perform on, and we just come to have fun.
0: All right.
1: So I love music and love playing music, and I just plan on having a good time and enjoying myself.
0: All right, so what would you say to our audience for them to take some time out for next Saturday between 12 and 1 to stop by the Spencer House? What would your invitation be to them?
1: Well, just come out and enjoy some music with this last bit of weather left. It's nice and everything, and have a good time, enjoy friends and family, and just enjoy yourself.
2: Be prepared to do some dancing, because we're going to make you do it.
0: All right. Got to get your boogie on. Okay.
1: Dance.
0: All right. And then, Michael, once again, we want to give you another opportunity to invite our listening audience to support your upcoming competition that you're in, and how can we help you with that?
3: Again, if you go to one of my social medias, if you go through Facebook, it would be Michael Ross 789914. If you go through TikTok, it would be Michael Ross the Moth. If you go through Instagram, it would be Mike Drop Ross.
2: But it's Mike MIKE as opposed to Mike Drop MIC. So it's MIKE Drop ROS.
3: That's correct. Thank you.
0: All right. So again, we look forward to the Porch Fest next Saturday. That's going to be from 12 until 1 p.m. at the Spencer House Bed and Breakfast, 519 West 6th Street. It must have been so good last year that they invited you back to do it again this year. It can accommodate about 200 to 300 people. If you come, you need to bring a lawn chair or a chair so that you can sit and enjoy, and also bring some dancing shoes for the event. Tell us again who's part of the group and who have you dedicated this show to.
1: The dedication is to John L. Gavin and the members of the group. We have a special guest, two special guests, Paige Collin on drums, Caden Gilson on saxophone, and our members are myself, Anthony Holman, Mike Ross, Crystal Ross, Mike Kedzior, and Jamie Roberts.
0: Okay, thank you so much for being with us. Any closing comments before we segue back to the music program?
1: Just thank you for having us. Appreciate all you've done to make this, get the word out.
0: All right, thank you. Crystal?
2: I just wanted to be a little bolder than I normally am and go ahead and let people know that I also have music streaming through DistroKid. All of my music, or a lot of my music, is on YouTube, Spotify, Apple Music, Amazon Music, and it can be found under Crystal Ross Walters. Thank you so much.
0: All right. And Michael?
1: Songwriter, too.
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0: Well, once again, it's been a pleasure, Russell, Crystal, and Michael, for coming and sharing information about the upcoming Porch Fest. It's just amazing how much musical talent is here in the city of Erie. And again, once again, they have music available that is streaming on YouTube, and also, again, some great music that they're putting together for the future that hopefully will be available to our listening audience. Once again, thank you for being with us today.
1: Well, thank you for having us.
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0: The Erie community is invited to the Greater Calvary Full Gospel Baptist Church Third Shepherd Celebration honoring Pastor Colin G. Gavin, September 18th through the 20th. This evening at 7 p.m., the Shepherd Celebration Sneaker Gala will be held at the Ambassador Conference Center. The celebration will conclude on Sunday, September 20th. The morning worship will begin at 10:30 a.m. featuring Pastor Emeritus Barbara Taylor. The afternoon celebration service is at 4 p.m. with Pastor Anthony Harris of Shiloh Baptist Church as the guest preacher.

0: 90.5 WERG. We've got more strong songs on the way in JD's Countdown. I'd like to remind you that this morning, or going on up until around 2 o'clock, there will be a clothing giveaway sponsored by Hope and Faith Chapel, 2313 Bird Drive. The clothing giveaway is being held on the side of the church building. And again, in the event of rain, it will be moved into the fellowship hall. I'm quite sure they are on the side of the building right now. Also this afternoon from 3 to 5, Mount Ebal Missionary Baptist Church invites the Erie community to their Women in White event, and the dress code is all white attire. And tonight at 6 p.m., Second Baptist Church presents a choir concert in recognition of their 80th church anniversary. This free concert is open to the public and will be held at East Middle School, 1001 Atkins Street. They're looking for a musical experience of fellowship, faith, and praise. We'll be right back with more strong songs.
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0: 90.5, we're back with you. JD's Countdown is just a few moments away, so keep it right here. We'd like to let you know that the Erie Alumni Chapter of Kappa Alpha Psi Fraternity Incorporated will present their Kappa Bowl 2026 Back to School event on Saturday, September 26th at Eastway Lanes, 4110 Buffalo Road, from 2 until 6 p.m. Proceeds will benefit local initiatives and the Scholarship Fund. Registration at 1:30 p.m. and reminding you that there's no outside food or beverages allowed. Everyone is welcome. And for more information, ErieAlumniKappa.com, ErieAlumniKappas at gmail.com, X, Instagram, Facebook, ErieAlumniKappa or ErieAlumniKappas. Don't forget, next weekend, Gannon University's homecoming weekend will be held the week of September 24th through the 27th. Congratulations to one of our former WERG staff members, Tracy McCants Lewis, who is being honored as a Gannon Distinguished Alumni. Attorney McCants is Chief Legal and Community Affairs Officer for the Pittsburgh Penguins and is a member of Alpha Kappa Alpha Sorority Incorporated. Here's Uncle Charlie, and we'll be right with you following this with the Countdown. This is Superman.

0: We're at the top of the hour at 90.5 WERG, and we'd like to say a shout out to Dr. and Mrs. Baines visiting the Franklin family out in Huntington Beach, California. Thank you for all the great work you're doing, Mr. Baines, Dr. Baines, and to my brother, my sons, Chaz Franklin and his lovely wife. Again, we're at the top of the hour. 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
1: Inside JD's Countdown, right here, doing a great job thus far, JD. And Kurt Rock is bringing a challenge into JD. He's going to stop down by the station and let JD know it's going to be a challenge coming your way soon. I'd like to let you know that DJ Lowe's presents the Michael Austin Project, the Fall Ball, on Saturday, October 10th at 8 p.m. in Metroplex Entertainment Complex. The kitchen will be open. For ticket information, 814-981-0791. That number again is 814-981-0791. We'll be right back with the countdown following these messages from our sponsors.
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1: The Porch Fest is Saturday, September 26th. The band Musical Truth will be performing noon until 1 p.m. at the Spencer House Bed and Breakfast, 519 West 6th Street. Performing classic 70s, 80s, 90s R&B, smooth jazz, and funk. The performance is being dedicated to musician and friend John L. Gavin, who performed many Porch Fests. May he rest in heaven. Condolences to his wife Peggy and the Gavin family. Musical Truth is composed of Russell Howard on keyboards, Anthony Holman bass, Crystal Ross vocals, Mike Ross vocals, Mike Kedzor, sax, Jamie Roberts, drums, and percussion. Special guests include Paige Collins on drums and Caden Gilson on sax.
4: We had a great opportunity to speak with Musical Truth earlier today, and hopefully you will support the Porch Fest next Saturday, 12 to 1 at the Spencer House Bed and Breakfast, 519 West 6th Street. Happy birthday going out to, happy 68th birthday to Archbishop Dwayne Brock, who celebrates on tomorrow, September 20th. That's love from Chicken and Willis Williams. Also, happy birthday to Larry Ritchie, who celebrates on September 26th. And Eric Ware, better known as Whitmo, happy birthday to you from your wife. Belated wishes, September 12th. Now back to the countdown and JD.
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1: Fellas, I wonder would you mind if I talk to you for a minute? 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
1: Inside JD's Countdown, we've got more songs to go. Up until the hour of 2 o'clock, we'd like to let you know that GCAC's 2026 annual meeting will be held in collaboration with the Jefferson Educational Society's Global Summit. GCAC is pleased to welcome Nicole Hannah-Jones, acclaimed author and journalist, as the featured guest speaker. Tickets are currently available for public purchase, and for more information or tickets, 814-870-5416. That's 814-870-5416. Also, we'd like to let you know the Diverse Area is launching their new mission video and their new awareness campaign, One Erie, Many Stories. Across Erie County, people are building businesses, strengthening neighborhoods, creating opportunities, and helping shape the future of our community. Diverse Erie works to make sure Erie County residents have the opportunity to be a part of that future. And their new mission video tells that story through the voices of people who know the work firsthand. We'll be right back with more of the Countdown following these messages from our sponsors.
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0: 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That was LTD featuring Jeffrey Osborne. 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
1: Just like to remind you that this evening at 7 p.m., the Greater Calvary Full Gospel Baptist Church will be celebrating the Third Shepherd Celebration, honoring Pastor Colin G. Gavin. That rolled off from September 18th through tomorrow. This evening, they'll be at the Sneaker Gala at the Ambassador Conference Center. Then the celebration will conclude tomorrow morning with Sunday morning service at 10:30 a.m. featuring Pastor Emeritus Barbara Taylor. And the afternoon celebration is at 4 with Pastor Anthony G. Harris of Shiloh Baptist Church. Congratulations on your Third Shepherd Celebration, one of our major sponsors on our gospel program here at 90.5 WERG. We're going to come right back to the countdown and the number one song following these messages from our sponsors.
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0: JD's Countdown, Mary J. Blige, A Night to Remember, Jill Scott, Can't Wait, Kim, One Love, Eric Robinson featuring Najee, Is It the Way, Johnny Gill, A Dance, A Kiss, Calvin Richardson, Woman Got to Have It, Charlie Wilson, Dance Tonight, Bill Biff DeVoe, Run, LTD featuring Jeffrey Osborne, Every Time I Turn Around, Back in Love Again, and the number one song, Quincy Jones featuring Brandy and Heavy D, Rock With You.
1: We had a little technical difficulty with the Quincy Jones selection. JD, great job. Your pop over here messing your show up, man. I apologize. Quit slapping me. We've got more strong songs on the way. Keep it right here, 90.5 WERJ.

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Tomorrow at 2 p.m., St. James Amy Church, 236 East 11th Street, Reverend Madonna Gray Pastor invites the Erie community to the Blessed Table drive-through, walk-through community meal. For more details, 814-456-4011. And the Erie community is invited to come celebrate the 96th birthday of Mother Lorraine Lee, Sunday, September 20th at the Metroplex Entertainment Complex, 1843 Buffalo Road. 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Off the request line from Rocksteady, this is Randy Crawford and Give Me the Night.

Off the request line, music from Randy Crawford and Give Me the Night. Congratulations to Sonya Baez, host of Chatting with Sonya, celebrating her fifth year anniversary. 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Here's Roy Ayers.

0: 90.5 WRG. Coming up this Friday, September 25th, the Erie VA Medical Center, 135 East 38th Street, is presenting a special Hispanic Heritage Month celebration. This year's theme is honoring heritage, celebrating service, inspiring future generations. The program will be held at the VA Medical Center second floor conference rooms, and the public is welcome and encouraged to attend. First Good Samaritan AME Zion Church, 3209 Pennsylvania Avenue, begins its fall semester Tuesday, September 22nd, with disciples training class on Tuesdays at 6 p.m., and then Man in the Mirror Men's Fellowship reloads on Wednesdays at 6:30 p.m. You can join in person or in the Zoom room at 818-1964-2305. That Zoom room is 818-1964-2305. Reverend Dr. Alonzo R. Smith is the servant pastor. We'll be right back with more strong songs, the birthdays, right before and right after these messages.
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1: Mount Ebal Missionary Baptist Church, 1617 East 26th Street, invites the Erie community to join them for their yearly Woman in White event on Saturday, September 19th from 3 to 5 p.m. The dress code is white attire. For additional information, 814-454-7374. Saturday, September 19th at 6 p.m., Second Baptist Church is presenting their 80th church concert in recognition of their 80th church anniversary. This free concert is open to the public and will be held at East Middle School, 1001 Atkins Street.

90.5 WRG. That was the OJs in the background. It's Rhythm and Jazz. Where I Want to Be is right here at 90.5. Happy birthday going out to Kevin Roberts, who celebrated on the 13th. Also, happy birthday wishes going out to Ebony Williams. Kelly Thomas, happy birthday to you, along with Jaheim Everidge, who celebrated on the 14th. Janiyah Hicks, September 18th, and Corsica Carson on September 19th. Greg Hans Ranson and William Cooper all celebrated on September 20th, along with our own happy 68th birthday to Archbishop Dwayne Brock, who celebrates tomorrow, September 20th. And that's with love from Chicken and Willis Williams. Happy birthday to Anna Lou McLaurin, who celebrated September 13th from family and friends. Happy birthday. Happy birthday to Erie Songbird, Brenda Tamplin, September 13th from your children, grandchildren, and church family. Happy birthday going out to Sonya Beard. Vicki Higgins celebrates on September 21st. Albert Thomas, happy birthday to you, September 22nd, with love from your family and your big sister. Happy birthday to Bernadette Myers, The Voice, September 23rd, with love from family, friends, and Super Soul Saturday program staff. Happy heavenly birthday going out to Grandma Maylee Simmons, September 14th, from your family. Happy heavenly birthday to Eric Ware, also known as Whitmo. You are truly missed and loved from Willette family and friends. And happy heavenly birthday to my dad, Homer L. Smith Sr., September 23rd, from your children and grandchildren. Celebrating birthday, anniversary wishes. Happy wedding anniversary to Esther Jr., Anna Lou McLaurin, September 17th, from your children and grandchildren. Happy anniversary to Bishop John Thomas and Kelly Thomas. And also happy anniversary to Elder Albert and Mary Thomas, September 22nd, from your family and your loved ones. Wishing you each many, many returns of your special day. Strong Songs continuing at 3 o'clock. It's the Hitman. We'd also like to offer our prayers for the Jones family and their loss in Carolinas. We offer our prayers to the Boykin family and the loss of Michael Boykin, and also our prayers for the loss of Henry Miller. Wishing your family comfort during this, your time of bereavement.

Shout out to our friends listening in North Carolina, out in Huntington Beach, California, Dr. and Mrs. Baines, and the Franklin family. Here's Secret Weapon from Days Gone By. Must be the music.

coming your way at 3 o'clock. It's the Hitman, juking at the Juke Joint right here on 90.5 WRG. Reminding you again, Porch Fest is next Saturday, September 26th. The band Musical Truth will be performing noon until 1 at the Spencer House Bed and Breakfast, 519 West 6th Street. They've offered an invitation for the Erie community to come and support, performing classic 70s, 80s, 90s, R&B, smooth jazz, and funk. And it all kicks off on next Saturday from noon until 1 p.m. at the Spencer House Bed and Breakfast. The band includes Russell Howard on keyboards, Anthony Holman on bass, Crystal Ross on vocals, along with her brother Mike Ross on vocals, Mike Kedzier on sax, Jamie Roberts on drums and percussion. And special guests next weekend will be Paige Collins on drums and Caden Gilson on sax. And this will be a musical tribute to the late John L. Gavin, who passed away recently. The music continues. This is Eric Benet, also with Indy Arie, and It Must Be Love.

0: Music from Eric Benet featuring India Arie, and It Must Be Love. 2:41 is our time, and we're reminding you the Halloween extravaganza will be held Saturday, October 31st from 9 p.m. until 1 a.m. at the Booker T. Washington Center. Doors will open at 8 p.m. featuring award-winning comedian Chris Thomas, BET's original hip-hop king of comedy, and Timmy Hall, the comic cop. HBO's Def Jam and BET's Comic View, hosted by comedian, yes, Erie's own Jesse J.T. 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For more details, keep it right here at 90.5 WERG. 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
0: The Erie community is invited to come celebrate the 96th birthday of Mother Lorraine Lee, Sunday, September 20th at the Metroplex Entertainment Complex, 1843 Buffalo Road. 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One more announcement. The family of the late Pecola Tate invites you to a special gospel tribute and birthday celebration honoring her life, her legacy, and her love of gospel music. It will take place tomorrow evening afternoon at 4 p.m. at First Good Samaritan AME Zion Church, 3209 Pennsylvania Avenue, for an afternoon of gospel music, praise, special tributes, fellowship, and refreshments. You don't want to miss that. Come out and support her legacy as she leaves behind. Come expecting a blessing and ready to celebrate. The music continues. This is music from Avant and Kiki Wyatt.

0: 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This morning from 9 a.m. until 2 p.m., there will be a clothing giveaway sponsored by Hope and Faith Chapel, 2313 Bird Drive, Erie, PA 16510. The clothing giveaway will be held on the side of the church building. In the event of rain, the event will be held in the church fellowship hall. This afternoon from 3 to 5 p.m., Mount Ebal Missionary Baptist Church, 1617 East 26th Street, invites the Erie community to join them for their yearly Woman in White event. The dress code is white attire. This evening at 6 p.m., Second Baptist Church is presenting their church concert in recognition of their 80th church anniversary. This free concert, open to the public, will be held at East Middle School, 1001 Atkins Street. A musical experience of fellowship, faith, and praise. The Erie community is invited to the Greater Calvary Full Gospel Baptist Church 3rd Shepherd Celebration honoring Pastor Colin G. Gavin, September 18th through the 20th. This evening at 7 p.m., the Shepherd Celebration Sneaker Gala will be held at the Ambassador Conference Center. The celebration will conclude on Sunday, September 20th. The morning worship will begin at 10:30 a.m. featuring Pastor Emeritus Barbara Taylor. The afternoon celebration service is at 4 p.m. with Pastor Anthony Harris of Shiloh Baptist Church as the guest preacher. Well, 90.5 WERG. Once again, we want to remember the bereaved families as they've suffered a loss. A chain in the family has been broken. So again, we lift up the extended Jones family in Carolina. We lift up the Miller family here in Erie, Pennsylvania. We lift up the Boykin family. And again, we are praying for comfort. We're praying for family coming together. And even as it said, that even to come stronger during these times where we look out and we take care of one another. And I just love this song from New Direction. It says to hold out until the sun, not the S-U-N, but the S-O-N comes.
1: There is a prophetic word on tonight, and the Lord have impregnated New Direction with a word, and the word is the sun is going to shine if you hold out. First of all, for clarity reasons, the sun that we're talking about is not the celestial body that give off heat, nor that sun that's 92,900,000 miles away from the center of the earth. We're not talking about that sun. But the sun that we're talking about is the Son of the Living God, the one who died for our sins. Some of you all may refer to him as Jehovah Jireh. Some of you all may refer to him as Jehovah Rapha. But he's the God of my soul. And I want you to know whatever you're going through, that the sun is going to shine on your behalf. Come on, New Direction. The first verse says this.
2: So many nights.
1: I've cried. Anybody know what I'm talking about? You know I cry for better days. Yes, I did.
2: For better days.
1: I've prayed for. Am I talking to some real folk up in here? But through it all, come on.
2: But through it all.
1: I know. Come on.
2: I know.
1: What do you know, Vincent? What we know is the sun is going to shine. But see, I got to do something. I got to just hold out. Come on, y'all. You got to tell your spirit, man, the sun is going to shine. Come on.
2: The sun is going to shine.
1: If I hold out. That's the song.
2: If I hold out.
1: There's another significant verse that says, sometimes I feel.
2: Sometimes I feel.
1: I feel all alone. Come on, y'all. Y'all got to get with us. God, I thank you. No one around. No one's there.
2: No one around.
1: They can't comprehend the magnitude of what you're going through. But you know what? You got to tell yourself, I must endure. Come on, Lily. I must.
2: For I know.
1: And the nucleus of this song is the sun is going to shine. New direction. Anybody know what we're talking about? It's going to shine on your unwanted situation. Whatever you're faced with, whatever problem you're going through, you got to tell your spirit, man, the sun is going to shine until you hold out. Listen here. I like this part. See, what it says is, weeping may endure.

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Because the sun, we're going back to the sun, it's going to shine. If I hold down, see, that's it, that's the nucleus.

0: 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That's where we go into worship. That's where we go into the worship.
1: The music from New Direction. And the sun is going to shine if I and if you hold out. Again, we lift up in prayer the Jones Barnes family as they lay to rest a loved one in the Carolinas, the Boykin family here this afternoon at 3 o'clock at Burton Funeral Home, and the family of Henry Miller on Monday at 11 o'clock, the viewing till 1 and the funeral at 1. Again, you're in our prayers. And again, we just want to let you know that we're thinking about you and that we're praying for you, and we know that God is able to see you through. Until our hearts touch again, you live today to the fullest, for tomorrow's never promised. Be encouraged and God bless. The Hitman juking at the juke joint is in at 3. Keep it close on 90.5 WERG in downtown Erie, Pennsylvania.

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90.5 WERJ. Well, welcome on back into another Juke Joint Super Soul Saturday. DJ Hitman along with you. Thank you for taking a few hours out of your busy week to tune in and share a little time with me. I hope each and every one of you had a great week. I had a great week. I played a birthday party for Golden Girl Anna Lou McLaurin last Saturday, and that was beyond fun, to say the least. And I did a show up at the Post 700 on Tuesday. I'd like to thank the folks up there. I'd like to thank Commander Greg Barney for letting me come in and make a little noise. And thank you to all the folks that turned out Tuesday night. We had a ball. I especially want to thank my South Carolina peoples, Miss Marie, Mr. Brandon, and I want to thank them. They go back to South Carolina and tell all their friends about the show and helps to spread the music along the coast and everywhere else. Thank you very much for spreading the word. Well, Gannon University homecoming weekend is going to be held next weekend from the 24th to the 27th. Congratulations to former WERG staff member Tracy McCants Lewis, who is being honored as a Gannon Distinguished Alumni. Attorney McCants is Chief Legal and Community Affairs Officer for the Pittsburgh Penguins. How about that? That's next weekend. Gannon University and their big homecoming weekend. And the Erie Alumni Chapter of Kappa Alpha Psi Fraternity Incorporated is going to present the Kappa Bowl 2026 Back to School event. And that is coming up next Saturday at Eastway Lanes, 4110 Buffalo Road, from 2 till 6 p.m. And the proceeds benefit local initiatives, and scholarship fund registration is at 1:30 p.m. No outside food or beverages, and everyone is welcome to attend. For more information, you could contact ErieAlumniKappa.com. You could also find them on X, Instagram, Facebook, Erie Alumni Kappa, or Erie Alumni Kappas. Well, coming up in 15 minutes, we have our Blue Spotlight, and we are going to be featuring the music of B.B. King. Yes, big favorite. People are always calling and asking for some B.B. King music, and we got you. The anniversary of his birthday was on Wednesday, so we are going to feature an entire segment of music from B.B. King coming up in 15 minutes. Coming up next, however, it's my favorite portion of the program. It's the old head song of the day. A little something for the well-seasoned heads out there. Stay with us.

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little soul therapy for your Saturday afternoon. 90.5 WERG. Do what you want to do, just fall through. Some good advice for Uncle Pap here on the Juke Joint. Well, coming up next Saturday, or coming up this evening at 6 o'clock p.m., it's the choir concert put on by Second Baptist Church as part of their 80th church anniversary. That takes place at East Middle School up on Atkins Street. It is a free concert, and of course, it's open to the public. Once again, at 6 o'clock tonight, not next weekend, tonight, the choir concert put on by Second Baptist Church, Reverend Darrell K. Cook, Senior Pastor, and Elder Patrick L. Lyons, Music Director. And coming up in a few weeks, mark this down on your calendar, Lydia's Women Ministry as part of Second Baptist Church presents their Women's Conference 2026 entitled Rooted in Love. And that takes place Friday, October 2nd through Sunday, October 4th at Second Baptist Church, a weekend of worship, fellowship, learning, and renewal. They'll be featuring inspiring sessions, dynamic workshops, real conversations, as well as spiritual growth. All women are welcome to attend. Ministry leaders, Minister Tammy Lyons, Sister Melissa Jones, and Sister Day, October 2nd through Sunday, October 4th at Second Baptist Church, a weekend of worship, fellowship, learning, and renewal. They'll be featuring inspiring sessions, dynamic workshops, real conversations, as well as spiritual growth. All women are

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90.5 WERJ. And our Blue Spotlight for the week, featuring the one and only Mr. B.B. King, born Riley B. King, September 16th, back in 2025. The anniversary of his birthday was on Wednesday, born in Idabena, Mississippi. And passed away at the age of 89 back

Recognized as the single most important electric guitarist of the last half of the 20th century, B.B. King was inducted into the very first class of the Rock and Roll Hall of Fame back in 1987. Known as the King of the Blues and referred to as one of the three kings of blues guitar, along with Albert King and Freddie King, none of which were related. Nominated for 21 Grammys, and he won 15. Hope you enjoyed it. That was our Blue Spotlight for the week, featuring the music of Mr. B.B. King. And Hope Aspires, the after-school program, is getting ready to start at the Eagle's Nest Leadership Corporation. They'll be starting on October 7th. Highlights include transportation is provided, homework assistance. They will be featuring a snack and dinner as well. Enriching activities. Hope Inspires is an after-school program hosted by the Housing Authority of the City of Erie that provides a safe, supportive, and enriching environment for children living in Hayes Public Housing. Guided by community police officers from the Hayes program who serve as mentors and role models, the program combines open play with engaging, structured activities that spark curiosity, build essential skills, and foster positive values. Parent orientation gets underway September 30th. Attendance is mandatory for program admission. If you're unable to attend, please contact the folks at Hope Aspires and make alternative arrangements. You can contact Tyrusha Barnes, and her number is 452-2425 or 452-5230. 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That's starting once again October 7th, the Hope Aspires After School Program at the Eagle's Nest Leadership Corporation.

90.5 WERJ. As we get ready to head into our number two of the Juke Joint, the big birthday book coming up next hour. Make sure you're listening for that. Right now, let's go back to 1972 and an R&B classic from Luther Ingram here on the Juke Joint. And you know, if loving you is wrong, I don't want to be right. Yes, sir.

90.5 WERG. It's a Super Soul Saturday, and thank you so much for giving me a minute of your time. Yes, indeed. DJ Hitman along with you till the hour of 5 o'clock. And weather-wise, 68 degrees outside. A little on the overcast side, but that's okay. We are going to be opening up the big birthday book coming up in 15 minutes. And you still have time to get those last-minute birthday requests in. 459-9374. That is our number. You can give us a call and we will add you to the book. The family of the late Pecola Tate invites you to a special gospel tribute and birthday celebration honoring her life, her legacy, and her love of gospel music. Tomorrow at 4 o'clock at First Good Samaritan AME Zion Church, located up on Pennsylvania Avenue, they're having a gospel concert, an afternoon of gospel music, praise, and special tributes, fellowship, and refreshments. 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And come expecting a blessing and be ready to celebrate. And congratulations go out to Sonia Byes, host of Chatting with Sonia. And she is celebrating her 5th year anniversary of Chatting with Sonia. And that can be seen every Sunday morning on WICU Television Channel 12 at 6:30 a.m. Congratulations once again, Sonia Byes, from your friends here at the Super Soul. 90.5 WERG. And coming up this Friday, the Erie VA Medical Center, located on East 38th and French, they're celebrating or presenting a special Hispanic Heritage Month celebration. This year's theme is Honoring Heritage, Celebrating Service, Inspiring Future Generations. This program is going to be held in the VA second floor conference room, and the public, of course, is welcome and encouraged to attend.

Well, I would like to say hi to the Golden Girls out there listening. Ms. Margaret, Miss Jean, Lady L, and of course, Miss Anna Lou. Miss Anna Lou has been quite busy this past week with her birthday on Sunday and her anniversary on Thursday. I want to say special hi to Miss Anna Lou. And it was great to see you up at the Buzz 700 on Tuesday, along with all the Golden Girls.

little juke therapy for your Super Soul Saturday afternoon. 90.5 WERG. Just got off the phone with Eddie Roganski, listening all the way out in Tucson, Arizona. Had a birthday back on the 11th, and he would like to hear some music from the blues whaler, Mr. Johnny Taylor. And we're going to send this out to all the women in Erie, Pennsylvania that Eddie used to irritate. Hey, he wanted me to pass that along. Eddie Roganski, here's Johnny Taylor for you here on the Juke Joint.

Super Soul Saturday, 90.5 WERG, and the blues whaler Johnny Taylor going out to Eddie Roganski out there in Tucson, Arizona. He's out there on the barbecue grill, and I guess you could do that when you out in Tucson, Arizona. But, hey, Eddie, you're a good lead-in to the birthday book.

Yeah, as I mentioned, Eddie Rogasky celebrated a birthday back on the 11th. So that was a good lead into our birthday song. Going out to all the folks celebrating a birthday on this 19th day of

Well, opening up the big birthday book for today, September 19th. Out there celebrating a birthday today is Corsica Carson. Corsica, happy birthday to you. And some belated happy birthday wishes I do want to pass along. Kevin Roberts celebrated last Sunday on the 13th, along with Ebony Williams. Kelly Thomas celebrated on Monday, along with Jaheim Everidge. Just yesterday, Janaja Hicks celebrated a birthday. Happy belated birthday to you, but I know you're still out there celebrating all weekend long. And coming up tomorrow, Greg Ranson is celebrating a birthday. Happy birthday to you, as well as William Cooper, celebrating tomorrow. Larry Ritchie has a birthday coming up next Saturday on the 26th. Happy birthday to you. Eric Ware, and he celebrated back on the 12th. And happy belated birthday from your wife. My very, very, very good friend, Annalou McLaurin, one of the Golden Girls indeed, celebrated last Sunday on the 13th. Happy belated birthday from family and friends. And that was such a great little party we had for her last Saturday. And thank you to the McLaurin family for allowing me to be part of that, allowing me to come down and play some music for you. We all had an excellent time. Thank you very much. Brenda Taplin, happy birthday to Erie's Songbird. Also celebrated last Sunday on the 13th. Happy belated birthday from your children, grandchildren, and church family as well. Happy birthday wishes going out to Sonia Beard, and that comes from family and friends. Happy birthday, Vicki Higgins, and that is coming up on Monday the 21st. That comes from family and friends. Happy birthday, Albert Thomas, and that's coming up on Tuesday the 22nd, with love from your family and big sister Rosemary. Happy birthday, Bernadette Myers. We call her the voice up here at the Super Soul. And her birthday is coming up on Wednesday the 23rd. Much love from family and friends, and of course all of us here at the Super Soul, going out to the voice

Happy 68th birthday, Archbishop. And that is coming up tomorrow on the 20th. Love from Charles and Willis Williams. Some heavenly birthdays. I do want to pass along happy heavenly birthday to Grandma May Lee Simmons. And that was on September 14th. That much love from family. Happy heavenly birthday, Eric Ware, a.k.a. Whitmo. You are truly missed and loved. And that comes from Willette, family and friends. Happy heavenly birthday to Homer L. Smith Sr. And that is coming up on Wednesday the 23rd from your children and grandchildren. And some anniversary wishes I want to pass along, but before that was on September 14th. That much love from family. Happy heavenly birthday, Eric Ware, a.k.a. Whitmo. You are truly missed and loved. And that comes from Willette, family and friends. Happy heavenly birthday to Homer L. Smith Sr. And that is coming up on Wednesday the 23rd from your children and grandchildren. And some anniversary wishes I want to pass along. But before I do that, I want to remind everyone celebrating a birthday

and Kelly Thomas from Family and Friends. Happy anniversary, Elder Albert and Mary Thomas. And that is coming up on Tuesday, the 22nd. And that comes from your dear family with love. And happy wedding anniversary to my very good friends, Esther Jr. and Anna Lou McLaurin. And that was on Thursday, the 17th. Happy anniversary from your children, grandchildren, the Golden Girls, and all of us here at 90.5 WERG. And as we get back into music, a special anniversary song for our anniversary couples, for Albert and Mary Thomas, Bishop John Thomas and Kelly Thomas, and Esther Jr. and Anna Lou McLaurin. Sir Charles Jones, happy anniversary to you.

0: To our anniversary couples, Elder Albert and Mary Thomas, Bishop John Thomas and Kelly Thomas, and Esther Jr. and Anna Lou McLaurin. Happy anniversary to you from all of us here at the Juke Joint.
1: You see where I stand.

90.5 WERJ. And I would like to pass along. I just got this information. I wanted to pass this along. We were just doing the birthdays a moment ago, and I would like to send out a notice about Linda Paisley, who passed away August of last year, but she would have celebrated her birthday today. And Christopher, Lee, Marcus, Kyle, Jose, and Raven, as well as immediate family, send their love along. As we do at the station as well. Weather-wise, we are looking at 68 degrees under mostly cloudy skies. And there is a slight chance of a shower this afternoon. Tonight, showers likely. The low 64 degrees. And looking ahead towards the Lord's Day on Sunday, showers and a high of 66 degrees. If you were down in Jackson, Mississippi, listening on the web, they have mostly cloudy skies and 93 degrees. And I also want to say hi to all my good friends down in Memphis, Tennessee. Also listening on the web, they have mostly cloudy skies and 97 degrees. Once again, we have a very cool 68 degrees here in the Gem City.

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90.5 WERG. Well, First Good Samaritan AME Zion Church at 3209 Pennsylvania Avenue is going to begin its fall semester on Monday, Tuesday, September 22nd with discipleship training class on Tuesdays at 6 o'clock p.m. and Man in the Mirror Men's Fellowship reloads on Wednesdays at 6:30 p.m. Join in person or on, you could tune in the Zoom room at 818-1964-2305. That's all taking place. First Good Samaritan AME Zion Church, Reverend Dr. Alonzo R. Smith, servant pastor. And coming up next Saturday, the band Musical Truth will be performing at Porch Fest. And they'll be performing from noon until 1 o'clock p.m. at the Spencer House Bed and Breakfast, which is located at 519 West 6th, performing classic 70s, 80s, 90s, R&B, smooth jazz, and funk. The performance is being dedicated to musician and friend John L. Gavin, who performed many Porch Fests, and may he rest in heaven. Condolences to his wife Peggy and the Gavin family. Musical Truth consists of Russell Howard on keyboards, Anthony Holman on bass, Crystal Ross on vocals, Mike Ross on vocals, Mike Tezior on sax, Jamie Roberts on drums and percussion, and special guests will include Paige Collins on drums, as well as Caden Gilson on saxophone. That's coming up next Saturday. Once again, it's Porch Fest featuring Musical Truth, and that is once again at the Spencer House Bed and Breakfast out on West 6th. And I'm looking at the clock on the wall. It is telling me that my time is done. DJ Hitman saying thank you so much for tuning in. And I appreciate all the telephone calls that came through. I did not get to play every request, but the ones that I missed, I will make sure we get to play them next week. There is only so much you can do in 2 hours. I'll have to talk to the boss about maybe extending my program a little bit. That would be so nice. But thank you so much for tuning in and spending a few hours with me. And we'll have to do it again next week at the same time. Please tell a friend to tell a friend to tune in to the Juke Joint every Saturday afternoon, 3 to 5, right here on the Super Soul, 90.5 WERG. Have yourselves a great week. And remember, if God can lead you to it, he can sure enough definitely see you through it. Until next week, bye-bye for now. Oh, yeah. Mr. Tyrone to get us out of here like he always does.

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1: I'm meteorologist Ben Kuchner-Kavich from Erie News Now. Widely scattered showers possible for our Saturday. Won't be raining all the time. As we head towards the overnight hours, that's when our chances for showers and thunderstorms will increase, lasting into Sunday morning. And there will be the potential for some heavy rain out there. More scattered showers for Sunday afternoon. Again, a lot of areas will see that taper off. Highs today around 70. From the Erie News Now First Warning Weather Center, I'm meteorologist Ben Kuchner-Kavich on the Glenora Radio Network, and make sure to download our First Warning Weather app for the latest weather updates.
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1: I'm meteorologist Ben Kuchner-Kavitz from Erie News Now. Widely scattered showers possible for our Saturday. Won't be raining all the time. As we head towards the overnight hours, that's when our chances for showers and thunderstorms will increase, lasting into Sunday morning. And there will be the potential for some heavy rain out there. More scattered showers for Sunday afternoon. Again, a lot of areas will see that taper off. Highs today around 70. From the Erie News Now First Warning Weather Center, I'm meteorologist Ben Kuchner-Kavitz on the Glenora Radio Network. And make sure to download our First Warning Weather app for the latest weather updates.
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1: Okay, kick.
0: All right? I'm competent with competitions. I'm competitious. I compliment my compositions with lots of pictures. An album full of mental photographs, assorted similes. Packed between the documents.

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1: I'm meteorologist Ben Kuchner-Kavich from Erie News Now. Widely scattered showers possible for our Saturday. Won't be raining all the time. As we head towards the overnight hours, that's when our chances for showers and thunderstorms will increase, lasting into Sunday morning. And there will be the potential for some heavy rain out there. More scattered showers for Sunday afternoon. Again, a lot of areas will see that taper off. Highs today around 70. From the Erie News Now First Warning Weather Center, I'm meteorologist Ben Kuchner-Kavich on the Glenora Radio Network. And make sure to download our First Warning Weather app for the latest weather updates.
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1: I'm meteorologist Ben Kuchner-Kavich from Erie News Now. Widely scattered showers possible for our Saturday. Won't be raining all the time. As we head towards the overnight hours, that's when our chances for showers and thunderstorms will increase, lasting into Sunday morning. And there will be the potential for some heavy rain out there. More scattered showers for Sunday afternoon. Again, a lot of areas will see that taper off. Highs today around 70. From the Erie News Now First Warning Weather Center, I'm meteorologist Ben Kuchner-Kavich on the Glenora Radio Network. And make sure to download our First Warning Weather app for the latest weather updates.
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0: was the night before Christmas, when all through the house, not a creature was stirring, not even a mouse. The stockings were hung by the chimney with care, in hopes that St. Nicholas soon would be there.
1: Children were nestled, all snug in their beds, while visions of sugar plums danced in their heads. When out on the lawn there arose such a clatter, I sprang from my bed to see what was the matter.
2: What to my wondering eye should appear but a miniature sleigh and a tiny reindeer, with a little old driver so lively and quick, knew in a moment it must be St. Nick. More rapid than eagles his coursers they came, and he whistled and shouted and called him by name. Now Dasher, now Dancer, now Prancer and Vixen, on Comet, on Cupid, on Donder and Blitzen. To the top of the porch, to the top of the wall, now dash away, dash away, dash away you all.
3: Then in a twinkling I heard on the roof prancing and pawing of each little hoof. As I drew in my head and was turning around, down that chimney St. Nicholas came with a bound.